0: eastbound from Pennant Hills Road to Lanco Tunnel. A 14-minute run on the M4 eastbound from the M7 at Eastern Creek to Homebush Bay Drive. The Sydney Boat Show returns to the Sydney Showground this weekend. 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Vic Yaskas, mostly sunny, top of 20 today in the city, 21 in the west. That's KISS. Traffic and weather together.
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Tempest City, self-aware. I'm obsessed with that on Kiss, your number one hit music station. Oh, and by the way, everything is about to get bigger. We're going to tell you all about it next week. But for now, just set a reminder. Do it in your phone, August 10. And keep it Kiss Breakfast, 6 to 9.

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4: Let's get the party started. 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That's when I knew that your heart was scarring. 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Like, wait, babe, let me

0: say. You're on Kiss, your number one hit music station. Kisses, cash, cars, and stars. Oh, yeah, this isn't just a prize. It's a life upgrade, a brand new car, 10K cash, United Airlines business class flights to see Harry Styles live in New York City. It doesn't get much better than this. Hanging out with Erin. Hello. Hi, you're on the air.
1: Oh, my God. Get me on the right caller, please.
0: What for?
1: Please, please. The car.
0: It's not just the car. There's cash.
1: Everything.
0: There's a holiday.
1: Everything. Yes, yes, yes. I need them all.
0: You're please. In the running to win this.
1: Oh, hallelujah. Thank you, thank you, thank you. I've been dialing forever. Thank you so much.
0: Hey, that is no worries. We're doing this all day long. The moment you hear a key song play, you need to call 131065 and we'll get you in the running to win. I'll reveal the next one inside 15 on Kiss.
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4: On the M5 in Riverwood, a car and a motorbike crash has heavy delays westbound approaching the Bonds Road underpass. In Minchinbury, look out for a breakdown northbound on Woolgrove Road at the Great Western Highway. In Kingsgrove, there's emergency roadworks on Stony Creek Road near Cruz Street both ways. 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Vickers Scarf, mostly sunny, top of 20 today in the city, 21 in the west. That's Kiss. Traffic and weather together.
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0: And this is Taylor Swift's latest. I knew it. I knew you direct from the soundtrack of Toy Story 5. But not only that, it's the next key song you're listening out for. The moment you hear this play in the next 15 minutes, I need you to call 131065 because you will win a brand new car, 10K cash, and United Airlines business class flights to New York City to see Harry Styles live at Madison Square Garden. It doesn't get any bigger than that. I want to get you in the running for this. So we're doing it next.
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2: On the M5 in Riverwood, delays remain westbound just past King George's Road after an earlier crash involving a car and a motorbike. Kingsgrove, we've got emergency roadworks on Stony Creek Road near Crute Street. In Des Moines, underpass both ways on Victoria Road. 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Vickers Scarf, mostly sunny. Top of 20 today in the city, 21 in the west. That's KISS. Traffic and weather together.
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0: 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Keep it Kiss and call 131...

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Oh, by the way, things are about to change. Things are about to get bigger. All will be revealed this week, right? But I'm going to say right now, set a reminder in your phone for August 10 and keep it Kiss Breakfast. I wish I could tell you now, but hey, it'll be revealed soon. August 10, keep it Kiss.

Kiss No More, right here on Kiss, your number one hit music station. You want to see that live in New York City while there's a brand new car in your driveway and 10K cash in your wallet? Then you need to win our Cash Cars and Stars. The key song you're listening out for plays straight after this Kiss.

0: your number one hit music station. And that sounds a little bit like a Key song. Kisses. Oh yeah, here's the deal. Not just a prize, a life upgrade. We're talking brand new car, 10K cash, and United Airlines business class flights to New York City to see Harry Styles live hanging out with Mary. Which one of those would you like the most?
1: The trip to New York, definitely.
0: Yeah, business class, Harry Styles.
1: I know. It sounds like a dream come true.
0: Hey, Mary, I'm going to put you in the running to win it all.
1: Really?
0: Yeah.
1: Really?
0: Yes.
1: Hey, woo, woo.
0: You could be driving home in a brand new car, 10K cash, and those business class flights to New York City to see Harry Styles live.
1: Amazing. You are a superstar. Thank you so much.
0: Hey, that is no worries. You want to be a part of this, then you're listening out for the Key songs. When they play, you call 131065. I'll reveal the next one you're listening out for at 12 o'clock.
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3: Later on this afternoon in Parramatta, we have NRL on at Combank Stadium. We've got delays on Parramatta Road, Jet Street, Victoria Road and James Roos Drive. In the CBD, roadworks on Bridge Street between George Street and Young Street. 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Vic Iskas, mostly funny. Top of 20 today in the city and 21 in the west. That's KISS. Traffic and weather together.
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0: This, one of your favourite songs in our city, right? 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
15: Sydney traffic.
16: Sydney traffic.
17: In Parramatta, we have NRL later on this afternoon at Combank Stadium. Look out for delays on Parramatta Road, Chert Street, Victoria Road, James Roos Drive and Pennant Hills Road. In Kings Grove, emergency roadworks on Stony Creek Road near Crute Street. That's after an earlier crash yesterday evening. Darlinghurst, look out for delays southbound on the Eastern Distributor. Want safer roads for all Aussies? 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Vickers Gas, mostly sunny. Top of 20 today in the city and 21 in the west. That's KISS. Traffic and weather together.
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0: 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And that sounds a little bit like a Key song.
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0: Oh, yeah, so we are hanging out with Sally. 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
2: I am calling for that.
0: Oh, that's good because you're now in the running to win.
2: Oh, my God, are you serious?
0: I'm serious.
2: Oh, my God, that is so exciting. Oh, my God.
0: You are officially in the running to win it all. You don't have to pick all of it.
2: Oh, my God, that is unbelievable.
0: Damn straight it is. No other station can do this, and we're doing it all weekend long. The next Key song you're listening out for, I'll reveal it inside the next 12 minutes. DJ XXL right now with a Kiss mix. Turn this up nice and loud.

0: One hit music station. You got Petho, how you doing? And we take you from that, put it right next to this. Sam Fender's Olivia Dean, Rain Me In. We're playing inside the next 15 minutes. And when we do, you need to call 131065 because it's the next key song. This will unlock a brand new car, 10K cash and United Airlines business class flights to see Harry Styles in New York City. Come be a part of Kiss's Cash, Cars and Stars in moments.
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3: In Bella Vista, we have a two-car crash. Banking traffic both ways on Alderman's Road at Celebration Drive. Kingsgrove emergency roadworks are continuing on Stony Creek Road. That's causing delays both ways. Parramatta NRL later on this afternoon at Combank Stadium. Look out for delays on Parramatta Road and Church Street. Aldi prices just got Aldia across the sausage range. 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Vickers Gas, mostly sunny, top of 20 today in the city, 21 in the west. That's Kiss, traffic and weather together.
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Coming.

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Hey, everything is about to change. All I can say right now is August 10, set a reminder in your phone. Okay? That's all I need you to do. 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
1: Kisses, cash, cars and stars.
0: Give me line 7. Julie, what's going on?
2: Yeah, I just want to say under that competition that you've got going that you just played.
0: Yeah, the cash, cars and stars?
2: Yeah.
0: So we're talking a brand new car, 10K cash.
2: Yeah.
0: And United Airlines business class flights to New York City to see Harry Styles perform live.
2: Oh, yeah. Why not? Absolutely. I'm in. Let's do it.
0: You're officially in the running to win.
2: Woo! Yeah, yeah, baby. Love it. Love it. Thank you.
0: Hey, that is no worries. We are doing this all weekend long. You just got to listen out for the key songs. The next one you're listening out for, I reveal inside 15 minutes right here on Kiss.
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4: In Cowam, we've got a truck breakdown, closing a southbound lane on the M1 in lane 1. Carlingford, a reduced speed limit westbound on Marsden Road, approaching Tomar Street. In Darlinghurst, look out for delays southbound on the Eastern Distributor. And in Parramatta, NRL later on at Combank Stadium, look out for delays on Parramatta Road. 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Vickers Gas, mostly sunny, top of 20 today in the city and 21 in the west. That's KISS. Traffic and weather together.

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3: 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Gavin Castellino from The Summer I Turned Pretty. 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

0: 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It doesn't get much bigger than this. Come be a part of Kiss's Cash Cars and Stars. It plays inside the next 20 right here.
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3: In Cowan, a truck breakdown has the southbound lane closed on the M1 in lane 1. Gymea, look out for a breakdown northbound on the Princes Highway just past Waratah Street. In Carlingford, look out for a speed reduction westbound on Marsden Road approaching Tomar Street. 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Hurry ends Monday only at Freedom. Vickers Cast, mostly sunny, top of 20 today in the city and 21 in the west. That's Kiss. Traffic and weather together.
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1: 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When you call my name, it's like a little red. We'll play it inside the next 15 minutes. Keep it KISS and call 131065 when you hear it. What?

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Another Talk To You on KISS, your number one hit music station. Oh, and by the way, everything here is about to change. Get way bigger. All I can say right now is August 10. Set a reminder in your phone and keep it KISS Breakfast.

on Kiss, your number one hit music station. You got Petho, how you doing? Hey, you are just 6 minutes away from winning a brand new car, 10K cash, and United Airlines business class flights to New York City to see Harry Styles live. Here's the deal. When you hear Like a Prayer out of Josh Fawaz play in 6 minutes, you call 131065 and you could unlock it all. It's Kiss's cash, cars, and stars. She

standing your ground. Karma's on your scent like a bounty hunter. 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

0: Only Kiss, only your number one hit music station can take you from Nickelback, How You Remind Me. Put it next to Sienna Spyro's Material Lover next. Kisses. Oh, yeah. Jane, what are you calling for?
1: Calling because I've heard the song.
0: And now you're in the running to win our Cash, Cars and Stars.
1: Real. Thank you so much.
0: Hey, what of these prizes do you want the most? The 10K cash, the brand new car, or the United Airlines business class flights to New York City?
1: Absolutely. All three of them. I do not care. I would love one of them. My sister lives in New York City, so that would be awesome. We're in the need for a new car, and obviously 10K would do so much for our family. So that's awesome.
0: I love it. Hey, we're doing this all weekend long. Your next key song that you're listening out for that could unlock this incredible life upgrade, I'll reveal it in 3 songs time on Kiss.
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3: On the M4 in Maysville, a two-car crash has heavy delays eastbound approaching Pitt Street. Cowan, we have a truck breakdown southbound on the M1. It's in lane 1. In North Mead, look out for a breakdown westbound on the James Roos Drive off-ramp to Windsor Road. And in the CBD, roadworks on Bridge Street between George Street and Young Street. 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Vic Kiska, possible showers, top of 23 tomorrow in the city and 23 in the west. That's Kiss, traffic and weather together.
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0: 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And this is G Flip's Bed on Fire. The moment you hear it play, I need you to call 131065 to be a part of our Cash Cars and Stars, because this is a key song. That's right. 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

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And hey, everything's about to change. Everything's about to get bigger. All I can say right now is set a reminder in your phone, August 10. That's right, August 10, do it now and keep it KISS. All will be revealed very, very soon.

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It plays in 12 minutes. Olivia Dean, Baby Steps, now. It's funny, you know.

0: 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You got Petho, how you doing? 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
0: Oh yeah, this isn't just a surprise, it's a life upgrade. Hey, we're hanging out with Mary. You want this brand new car, right?
2: I do.
0: You want the 10K cash?
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2: Please, that'd be wonderful.
0: Well, you're now in the running to win it all.
2: I am very excited. I'm shaking.
0: You could have all...
2: winning one of them is brilliant, you know?
0: I know, yeah. And you get all three.
2: All three.
0: That's right. You want to be part of KISS's Cash, Cars and Stars and be listening tomorrow morning from 9 a.m. That's your next chance to win right here on KISS.

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3: 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Gavin Castellano from The Summer I Turned Pretty. 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
3: 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Gavin Castellino from The Summer I Turned Pretty. 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
1: Hi, I'm Hannah Davies. It's the final day of competition at the Com Games in Glasgow. The Diamonds face England in netball's bronze medal match. New Zealand and Jamaica go toe-to-toe for gold. NRLW Magic Round has drawn to a close in Wagga Wagga. 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The Titans held off a fast-finishing Warriors 18-16. Brisbane remains undefeated with a 34-4 win over the Bulldogs. And in tennis, Jessica Pegula and Alexandra Ayala lock horns in the final at the Washington Open.
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24: This is True Crime Tonight. We're back again at Sunday night, and that means True Crime Tonight with me, Michelle Laurie, and my producers, Matthew Tankard.
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24: And Ruby Bartzis.
26: Hello.
24: Hello, guys. We're here every Sunday night from 6 till 7, where we bring you True Crime Book Club, we chat with our listeners, we interview some of the biggest names and faces in true crime, which is kind of a weird thing to say, but you know what I mean. You're true crime fans, so you know what I mean by that. And don't forget, this is a true crime show, emphasis on crime, so it's not suitable for kids. All right. Coming up later this hour, we talk to Lex Lasry. Now, Matthew, you and I are stans.
0: We're big fans of Lex. Well, he was our white whale for a long time for our podcast, Australian True Crime.
24: Ruby, he was. He is a Supreme Court judge. He's only just retired from the Northern Territory Supreme Court. He's retired to become a podcaster, which is great.
1: And I've met him once, and he's the cutest little man ever.
24: Well,
1: but he's not little. And he'd probably hate me calling him cute, but
24: I don't know
1: he's
24: that
1: so
24: he
1: lovely.
24: Would hate it, but I
0: think
24: just
0: he'd like it because I think he's happy to shake off like the seriousness of his history in Supreme Court. He said himself that if he had his time again, he wouldn't do it.
24: He did say that. But I'm just imagining all the murderers sitting in court in jail right now who would love to hear that you think he's the cutest little man ever. Because they think, well,
1: they're
24: not
1: like,
24: always.
1: He ain't cute.
24: Not always, mate. He's not cute when he's sentencing you. Anyway, he is delightful. There's no two ways about that. And that's coming up later in the show. But next, my favourite thing, we hear from a listener. That's on True Crime Tonight.

0: around Australia. This is True Crime Tonight. I'm Michelle Laurie and I'm joined by my producers, Matthew Tankard and Ruby Bartzis.
1: Oh, hey.
0: I was expecting Ruby to win it. She's normally the one who jumps in with a hi or a bye.
2: Hey.
0: We have a book recommendation coming up and an interview with former Supreme Court Judge Lex Lasry, who's an absolute rock star. And he's going to chat with us about his new podcast. He is about to become a podcaster. It's very exciting. But it's time to hear from somebody on our True Crime Hotline.
3: Hi, Michelle. After all of these years of covering and discussing a series of international and Australian true crime cases, it's probably a bit of a cliche question, but is there one that still sits with you that you always come back to that you haven't really been able to make peace with in any regard, that, you know, perhaps spurred you on to even enter into this space to begin with, and you've got lots of questions and not many answers for?
0: Did she leave her name, by the way?
1: No, she didn't.
0: Oh, well, thank you very much.
1: But that's part of the beauty of the True Crime Hotline, by the way. If you want to be anonymous, leave us a message. It's just a voicemail. It's a SpeakPipe link in any Australian True Crime podcast episode show notes, and you can also find it on social media.
0: Yeah, it's like Crime Stoppers. You can be anonymous
1: if you wish. Yeah.
0: Yes, so similar. And you're being very specific in your question because you're asking if anything stuck with me because I didn't really have answers. Because my normal answer to this question about cases that stayed with me or anyway?
1: No, she didn't.
0: Oh, well, thank you very much.
1: But that's part of the beauty of the True Crime Hotline, by the way. If you want to be anonymous, leave us a message. It's just a voicemail. It's a SpeakPipe link in any Australian True Crime podcast episode show notes, and you can also find it on social media.

0: like the king of New South Wales police.
1: Yeah.
0: In fact, a lot of people at that time thought he would eventually be commissioner of police, but actually he was just completely rotten to the core. And he is the very man that she blew the whistle about, him and his crew, because her boyfriend, Wayne Lanfranchi, was murdered by them. Wayne Lanfranchi was a drug dealer, drug user, and just a King's Cross personality.
1: Alumni.
0: Yeah. Colourful character.
1: Yep.
0: And he... Yeah, was working with these coppers because they were all in on the drug trade. And somehow Wayne Lanfranchi displeased the Dodger. And so then Wayne said to his beautiful girlfriend, Sally Ann, one day, I've got to go and meet the Dodger and some other blokes in this alleyway. He was shot in that alleyway. And they said, the police said he had arrived with a gun and he'd ambushed them and all sorts of rubbish. So Sally Ann was a heroin addict, a sex worker, another colourful character in The Cross. And the reason I bring those aspects up is because at the time, I don't know how different it would be now, to be honest, but in the early 80s, that was not a person who most people wanted to hear from or would take seriously,
2: yeah,
0: or would certainly take her word over police. And I have a very clear memory of sitting on the couch next to my mum watching mum's favourite show, 60 Minutes, and Ray Martin, her favourite guy, was interviewing this girl, Sally Ann Huckstep. And in this interview, so I'm like 5, 6.
2: And you still remember this?
0: I remember it so clearly because, wow, Sally Ann really took my imagination. She was beautiful. She was just had this way about her that was really charismatic. And she was telling Ray Martin, she was blowing the lid off New South Wales police. This was the beginning of the end for the corruption in that force. And, of course, she was murdered for it a couple of years later. She knew that. She knew that would happen. She said so in the interview and she didn't care. She was fed up. And so, after that very long preamble, that is the episode that sticks with me because I just felt even more moved. We spoke to her sister and she talked to her just about how Sally Ann was always this really charismatic little girl, you know, had childhood memories of her. And I just thought, what a hero. What a hero of a woman. And at the time, I remember my mum thinking or sort of saying things about her that I wouldn't say now. I mean, we wouldn't say it because we have different vibes about sex workers and things now. But at the time, my mum and everybody else in Australia, I think, was thinking, why are they putting this girl on 60 Minutes? Well, she's probably talking rubbish.
1: Pretty ballsy by 60 Minutes too. Running a story, trying to take down basically the police.
0: New South Wales police.
1: New South Wales police.
0: And I mean, obviously the Dodger ended up dying in jail in a murder conviction.
1: Not too long ago, right?
0: Like, yeah. He died last year, I think.
1: Yeah, yep.
0: You know, convicted of murdering Jamie Gow, I think a 19-year-old man, and they were doing a drug deal when Roger's in his 60s or 70s. I mean, he was rotten to the core, this guy.
1: And he got to live, he's one of those guys, right, that got to live the majority of his life unchecked.
0: Oh, totally.
1: Because right? Like, didn't he retire from the police and then he would do like he went on the speaking circuit with what's his
0: Chopper.
1: Name? Yeah, but also that footy player.
0: Mark Jackson.
1: Yeah.
0: Jacko.
1: Yeah. Mm. You can see them on the footy show and it's like...
0: Oh, yeah, absolutely. But it just goes to show too that just because you're in show business doesn't mean you're still not an evil, I'm going to say, prick.
1: Yeah.
2: Yeah.
0: And I know your
1: must
0: children...
1: Must be the first.
0: Your children aren't listening, I hope. But, you know, he... By that stage, everyone was sort of treating him like he was a bit of a cutie and he still had another murder in him.
1: Yeah.
0: You know, so he was just rotten. And I love Sally Ann Huckstep for being the first person with the real balls to stand up to him and the whole system he'd created. And he was supported by politicians and everybody.
2: Good on her.
0: But we'll be back shortly with a different book recommendation.
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0: Across Australia, this is True Crime Tonight with Michelle Laurie, Matthew Tankard and myself, Ruby Bartsis. Coming up, we've got an interview with Lex Lazary about his new podcast, Law the Podcast. But first, Michelle, over to you with a book club review.
1: Yep, I've been reading again and, oh, this one, I have no hesitation in recommending such a good book. It's called The Unthinkable. It's by a guy called David Challen and it's about the fact that his mother murdered his father.
0: And
1: his father was incredibly abusive throughout their lives, throughout the marriage. And so after she was convicted, her son, well, she has two sons who both work together, but one who's particularly ambitious about all of this stuff, he worked for years to have her released from jail, basically. And they changed the laws in the UK about coercive control. Because of this case. So it's such a good book. And I recommend that you maybe do it the way I did it, which is there's a documentary about Sally Challen. It's a BBC documentary in Australia. I think it's on Stan, but you can just Google around, you'll find it. If you watch that first and then you read his book, it feels like you are hearing two people's versions of the same events.
2: Yeah.
1: There's so many, like, and terrible events. He'll say, I don't know, everything just went weird on that holiday. But I felt like, oh, I know what happened because as an adult, I know. But, you know, he's writing as a kid.
2: Mm.
1: We went on holidays, then it turned bad. We went home early. I know what happened was that the guy that they were staying with tried to crack onto Sally. Her husband lost his mind and then he assaulted her very badly. But, of course, the kids don't know that. So it's Unthinkable's a really good book about growing up in coercive control and violence and trying to piece it together. We know that kids see and hear everything. We know that we as adults try and protect them from things. We don't want to tell them. We think we're hiding things from them, but we're not. And so, yeah, it's a lot about him trying to piece together who's who in his own family, who's good, who's bad, who's right, who's wrong, because his dad is constantly creating this impression, trying to create this narrative that his mum's terrible. And for nothing in particular, he would just take all of her jewellery away from her and say she didn't deserve it. Things like that, just infantilise her, treat her like a child. He was physically violent with her too. There's an incredible moment in the documentary. They have quite a bit of home video and there's a little video of her sitting on the couch with her two sons. They're only little at this stage, they're toddlers. She's wearing a red dress and her husband, who's filming, he filmed everything, he's always filming her. He said, "You're wearing red," and you can see her stiffen. And she looks up at the camera, so at him, and she says, "You didn't say I couldn't."
0: It's so horrible.
1: It's so chilling. It's so real. It's so the panic in her in that moment that she's done something wrong, that she's going to get in trouble for it. He policed what she wore.
2: And to even feel so comfortable policing while he's filming.
1: I know.
2: As well, if you could just imagine what it's like without the camera.
1: This is how comfortable this bloke was.
2: Yeah.
1: He went through a phase of, he worked in a garage in a like a service centre. You know, you go to the Holden service centre and get your car done, whatever.
2: Oh, yeah.
1: He worked in one of those. And one year he proudly comes home and says, "Oh, I've printed the Christmas card and I've sent it out to everybody already. Here it is." It's him sitting on the front of a flash car with two naked women.
2: Oh.
1: And it says, "Thank you for being serviced," in inverted commas, at our shop.
0: Oh, just God, that's disgusting.
1: And of course, Sally freaks out. She goes, "You can't send that to people we know. You can't send that out." He's like, "Well, I have."
0: That's disgusting.
1: So everyone's looking at her like, everyone thinks he's a creep. Everyone's just looking at her like, "That's your husband. Like, did you know?" Or this is how she felt.
2: Yeah.
1: People thinking, "Do I know about this? Do I condone this? Or do they think I'm pathetic?" He did it twice. He did it twice. He came home the next year and goes, "Here's the Christmas card." And again, it's him with two naked women. Again, hearing David talk about it from his perspective, about the day he gets a phone call to say that his mum has killed his dad. And at this stage, he's still not sure what's happened in their relationship. He's still not sure.
2: How old is he at that point, do you think?
1: It's like 18, 19. He's grown up.
2: Yeah.
1: He's out of the house, got a job. He and his brother have got jobs. Sally and her husband, they had broken up for a period of time. She'd initiated that. She'd escaped. She got out.
0: Yeah.
1: But she couldn't cope. She felt it was all her fault. She felt she'd made a terrible mistake in leaving him. Of course, he's encouraging those feelings in her.
0: Yeah.
1: She says, "I've made a mistake. can we get back together? So he just sees a green light here to go for it. He writes up this list of demands. He'll take her back if she does all these things, agrees all to these things. And again, it's just, it's hideous. And she snaps. She snaps one day and she kills him brutally. And so, yeah, a lot of the book is David trying to make sense of his mum, who was this gentle, very meek, mousy lady who brutally attacked his dad, killed him. And on top of all of that, David's very talented, really, really great writer. So, yes, yeah. You won't regret it. The Unthinkable is the name of the book by David Challen. Please let us know what you think. Get a hold of it and listen to it. Also, I listened to it on Audible. So he reads it himself.
2: Yeah, okay.
1: So the book is called The Unthinkable. It's written by David Challen. It's available in every format, paperback, Audible, Kindle. Just get your hands on it. You won't regret it. It's fabulous.
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7: 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That's when I knew that your heart was scarring. Friends to lovers need a part to star in. 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

0: You're listening to True Crime Tonight with Michelle Laurie, Ruby Bartzis, and me, Matthew Tankard. Coming up, we're speaking with Lex Lazary.
1: I love the way you're excited.
0: Coming up.
1: Lex Lazary, because that is the voice of a man who can't wait to hear from Lex Lazary again. We love him.
0: Oh, I am so... This man is going to be the godfather to my children. I just cannot wait.
1: I know, right? Well, you don't have to. Here he is.
0: He makes my week. No, no, Michelle, he's after the break.
1: Oh, God, we do have to wait.
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0: This is True Crime Tonight, and finally, it's time to talk to the man, one of the hosts of The Law, the podcast. It's Lex Lazary. Lex Lazary, formerly of the legal profession.
1: Yes.
0: Newly of show business.
1: What a great description.
0: Yeah.
1: 34 years the bar, it's enough.
0: It's a lot.
1: It's enough, and I'm just tired of dealing with other people's tragedies and conflicts. So it's good not having to do that.
0: Yeah, that is a lot, isn't it? That is, every day at work is, pretty much every day is someone else's tragedy.
1: Yeah. Well, I mean, in the Supreme Court, for me, it was mostly somebody else's death.
0: Yep.
1: In one form or another. Mm. And it is for the other. I mean, it's not just me. It's all judges are the same. Mm. And I'd had enough.
0: What do you think your legacy will be? What will you be saying about, you know, when... In years to
1: come. He became a podcaster.
0: Yes, that's true. And then he became a podcaster and he's a superstar. What do you think your legacy will be in legal circles?
1: If I had to guess without being egotistical about it, I would guess that it is that I fought pretty hard in death penalty cases and fought hard in public against the death penalty in other countries.
0: Yeah.
1: I think, and there are other people who've done that and more, but probably that's... If anyone remembers me for anything, it'll probably be for that.
0: I think it is.
1: Van Nguyen and so on.
0: Yeah, it is pretty memorable because obviously you had a day job. You were busy.
1: Yeah.
0: It's not like you were looking for a hobby.
1: No, and it wasn't much of a hobby.
0: No.
1: We lost. He was executed.
0: Yeah.
1: So it was tough.
0: And also, talk to us as someone who has seen, frankly, some of the worst of humanity. Why do you still say, let's say you've seen Farquharson, you've seen people who a lot of us would say, shoot him. A lot of us would say, I hate this person. He's a malfunctioning human being. Why should he be allowed to live when he's murdered his three children, for example? That's one example, but you've seen hundreds of them. So why are you, of all people, so passionately saying it is never appropriate to kill someone on behalf of the state?
1: Because I'm concerned about the civilization of our community. And if you drop to the level of the criminal by killing the accused, then in many senses, you know better. We're better than that. We're better than that kind of revenge. Sentencing has to occur. Community's entitled to be protected against dangerous people. But there are all sorts of other things about sentencing that can have a beneficial effect. But to kill someone is just to reduce the community to that level.
0: And not to mention, even really smart guys like you can sometimes get it wrong.
1: It can happen and does happen, has happened. We need to be careful. Our system basically still mirrors the British system. Mm. There's a lot of differences. And I think in many ways... ours is better, but in both systems, things have changed, which I don't like. Mandatory sentencing is probably the best example of it.
0: Describe mandatory sentencing for us. What does it mean?
1: It means there's an act of parliament that says if you commit a particular offence, then you get a minimum of 10 years imprisonment or whatever. Some of the provisions have a get-out clause by saying unless there are exceptional circumstances. But others don't. So in the Northern Territory, for example, where I've recently been, the mandatory sentence for murder is life imprisonment. The mandatory minimum period for someone who murders their domestic partner is 25 years. I think there's an exceptional circumstances provision there as well. But if no one pleads guilty anymore because there's no benefit, the sentence is the sentence.
0: Mm. There's a lot in there, isn't there? There's a lot.
1: Yeah.
0: Because crimes are nuanced. Every crime has its own situation, its own details.
1: Yeah.
0: And, of course, I am thinking about, okay, what if a woman murders her partner because he's been violent to her for 30 years?
1: Yep.
0: But in that scenario, she still gets this very heavy sentence. She's committed a domestic murder.
1: Well, yes, but I've had a couple of those cases, and women in that situation are... almost certainly able to run self-defence.
0: Okay.
1: On the basis that I had an honest belief that if I didn't kill him, he was going to kill me.
0: Yeah.
1: I had a famous example of that where the woman who was charged and was acquitted said, and I've never forgotten the phrase, she said, I looked at him and I know that look.
0: Yeah.
1: And I'm sure that resonates with a lot of female victims of domestic violence. I knew that look.
0: Yeah.
1: And so self-defence is... I think often available.
0: So even that's interesting. Again, it's so nuanced, but I think the law is reflecting that more now. I mean, certainly with coercive control laws and things like that, isn't it? Because I would have thought to claim self-defence, you would have to be in an absolute moment of threat. He would have to be in the process of trying to kill you rather than,
1: no,
0: I know that look.
1: Yeah, but no, you don't have to be you don't have to have the knife in the stomach. Mm. You don't have to have got to that stage. If you have a belief that it's necessary to do what you did to defend yourself and save your own life or the life of someone else, a child, for example, then that's self-defense.
0: Okay, that's interesting and positive development.
1: Yeah.
0: What's happening on your podcast, though? Because I am, like, all about the crime. I'm all about the you know, and then what happened, Lex? And who was that bloke? And I love that, talking about your career. But yep. Firstly, you're very forward-focused.
1: Yep.
0: And secondly, this is about, there's a lot of politics in this show.
1: Well, because I'm doing it with Greg Barnes.
0: Yes.
1: Who's a very energetic young man.
0: Yes.
1: If young man is the correct description.
0: I would describe you both as energetic men, actually.
1: Yes. So it's called Law the Podcast. It's intended to be about the law. We started, for example, in the first episode talking about the legality of the attack on Iran by the United States and Israel.
0: Yes.
1: So that's an example of the sort of thing that we're wanting to talk about. We do talk about criminal cases. We had Rob Starry on recently and we talked about crime with him.
0: Yeah.
1: Tim Marsh about mental illness and its intersection with the criminal law.
0: We loved him, Marsh.
1: You had Tim on.
0: Yeah, defence counsel.
1: So we do those things. But we've just had Gabrielle Shipton, Julian Assange's brother, on, talking about the Assange campaign and the resultant organisation that's developed from that campaign. So we've been talking about judges and particularly the controversial judges. I love controversial judges, so we'll always talk about them when they get into the media. So I hope it's pretty broad-ranging. Yeah, there's going to be some politics involved.
0: Well, it sort of reminds me of how political the law is.
1: It is.
0: Yeah.
1: And a lot of people don't want to admit that, but it is political.
0: Thank you to our guest, Lex Lazary. Can we say his name any more times? I don't think we can, but we're very, very stoked to have him on board. If you would like to listen to the full interview with him, which Matthew and I will obviously be listening to on our drive home tonight, you can check out the conversation on our podcast, Australian True Crime, available on the iHeart app or wherever you get your podcasts.
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16: 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It was breathtaking, to say the least. And we're going to play some of those tunes from her right now, live from Kiss. Doing an iHeart Live, Delta Goodrum. 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
0: But yeah, 100% Aus-made music. It's what we're all about here at Kiss. Oliver Cronin, before I play you his new Enclosure, I just wanted to play some candid stuff. Some stuff that was kind of off the record. Because I feel like it's the best stuff. It's unguarded, you know. In fact, I think we were talking about, he is tall. Like, the dude is a certified giant. And we talked about that.
2: I'm a short ass, right? But what are you, like 7 foot?
3: I mean, look, I can say that and no one is going to question me because, like, barely anybody knows. No, I'm 6'5".
0: 8 foot 2.
3: Yeah, I can say 7 foot 1 and be like, oh, damn, true.
0: So what are you, 6'5"?
3: Yeah, yeah.
0: Do you know what? We had Rule in here
3: the
0: other day.
3: He's taller than me, isn't he? He's like 6'7".
0: Is he taller than you?
3: 6'7".
0: Because stand up.
3: Yeah. I think we're about the same height.
0: Yeah, I reckon Rule's a little bit taller.
3: Yeah.
0: Yeah.
3: There's something in these tall pop artists, but then there's a lot of shorties out there, too. Yeah. It's, I don't know, man.
0: Yeah, it's like literally me and Anthony Kalia from the early 2000s, bro. It's not a good
3: holding it down. Short kings. Yeah, I'm with him, man.
0: We're ripping shorties.
3: As you should.
0: Yeah, you can use the top of my head like a coffee table. That's what Rule did. We put a cup of tea in my head.
3: My wife comes up to here on me, so like I'm used to it.
0: Yeah, really? Yeah. I remember last time we were talking, it was possibly the last single. That was, I think you were overseas, perhaps. And I think was the last song written about the missus?
3: Yeah, Room for Two, I think it was. Yeah, Room for Two about, gosh, that was a long time ago now. Yeah. That was over a year ago. That was the last single.
0: Yeah.
3: It's been a minute.
0: Yeah, it's been a hot minute, brother. It's been a hot minute. Dude, like over 40-something million streams.
3: Yeah, at that point.
0: It's a wild time.
3: Yeah. Yeah, we've had a journey.
0: Yeah. Dude, and how old are you? You got married young.
3: I got married young. It was 22 when I got married. It was a year ago now. I mean, 24 now.
0: Yep.
3: But yeah, I got married February last year.
0: Yeah.
3: And dude, life changed completely after that, which is weird that I didn't. I mean,
0: in a good way?
3: Yeah. Okay, cool. It's like, no, I'm married now.
0: Let's go. Oliver Cronin, this is Closure. This is Kiss New Music on Kiss Australia. Let's do it.

Hey, you're hanging out with Kiss. We are Kiss Australia, 100% Ozmade Music. I wanted to play you the artist LT, right? She's out of Cairns, Far North Queensland. Originally, she's from the UK, but living in Far North Queensland, I mean, she's won heaps of awards up that way. Yeah, she was recently, one of her tunes was on, I think it was Grey's Anatomy. I got to put you in front of this artist. She's so cool. LT, the song is called Better, and it's on Kiss Australia.

0: Did you know that a koala's fingerprint can be mistaken for a human's? Only in Australia, right?
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0: Yes, it is. Hey, heads up. If you're an artist, you're a music maker, you're a band, you're putting your stuff out on SoundCloud and you're hoping the world's going to hear it and you just want more. You're sick of uploading stuff on TikTok. Maybe send it to us here. Maybe I can play it on the show. I'd love that. Kiss socials, get in touch with us there. Get in touch with me on my socials. Gordy underscore pics is where I'm at. Gordy underscore pics. Let's talk about Gojo. Brand new album, The Gojo Variety Show. I love this guy and I love the music that he makes.
1: Well, it's very true. I mean, this album, I feel like I've seen so many different versions of myself. Like, you know, like I said before, I can be very sensitive at times. So like that portrays through the music I write. And other times I can be very eccentric and like, very forward leaning into my personalities. And then that is also a version on the album that comes out. So that's why it's called the Gojo Variety Show.
0: Mm.
1: Because it's multiple different versions of myself in this one collection of sound. And it's also narrated by a host, which is also Gojo. Everyone in the world is Gojo.
0: What, hang on. What do you mean?
1: There's intermissions that like run as adverts, like inspired from, let's say, like the 1980s to 1970s radio shows.
0: Oh, dude. Yeah. Oh, really?
1: I love them so much.
0: I almost want a spot on this on this album now.
1: If it wasn't already recorded, I would have had you on.
0: Dude, you could have come in here and done like, next time you do it, if you do something like that again, can you come in here and you can like, we can do full authentic radio styles.
1: Oh, I would absolutely love that.
0: I'd love that. Gojo Variety Show is Gojo's brand new album. Check it out, please. Song is called Nervous. This is Gojo, Kiss Australia. Oh.

0: Guy Sebastian.
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9: Yes, it is. 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Anytime you need your Aus music fix. I got to catch up with Butcherer during the week. I love Butch, man. I mean, we talked about so much. We talked about a mutual friend of ours, Matt Corby, and we talked about the back end of the Ed Sheeran tour, and we talked about his own tour, which is happening this year. He's announced it. I'm so excited supporting his new album, Gentleman, and Butcherer all over the place.
10: I am the Gentleman tour to go along with my new album, Gentleman.
9: Yeah. Yeah. Congrats.
10: Thank you. I'm so excited to tour. I feel like all the songs, I made this album while I was touring so much, and so it's very up-tempo, and I feel like we made it with going and playing these songs live, like in mind. So,
9: cool. So you kind of wrote this with like a live set, a live sound in your head.
10: Yeah, so it's very, a lot of up-tempos and like a lot of like rhythm and percussion, because I love to dance and jump around on stage, so I think that just translated when we went to the studio.
9: Yeah, the Gentleman Tour, it is coming, it is happening, all the dates, all the details, all the places to find tickets and all that sort of stuff you can get on Butcherer's socials. Right now, let's get Butcherer on, let's get this happening, even at my worst. Butcherer, Kiss Australia.

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1: 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Non-stop Aussie hits. 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
0: Okay, so during the week I chit-chatted with Julian from the Presets. Oh my God, such a Presets fan. From back in the day, still am, love them. I mean, the tunes they had. Oh yes. What about this Boys in Love too? Like that. Loved them, loved them. So they're actually doing a big festival. They're going to be doing the Forever After Festival with the Bag Raiders, with Lady Hawk, Gangbang DJs. So it was cool to chit-chat with Julian from the Presets and talk about, I guess, just kind of how music has changed compared to when, you know, they first started out tuning out huge D-floor anthems.
2: There's making music and playing shows, which we're really good at, or we like doing. And then there's all the other stuff, the content creation and the social media and the just staying relevant in that more modern way. We're not so good at that stuff.
0: I'm telling you right now, I'm supposed to be in that realm and I'm shit at it.
2: Yeah.
0: In fact, I actually don't enjoy it.
2: No. It's like not what we ever signed up for.
0: No.
2: Yeah, so no, we don't really love doing that stuff.
0: Yeah.
2: I think a lot of bands don't like doing it because it becomes part of the job. But certainly we prefer to be on stage singing and performing and DJing and jumping around having a good time.
0: It's wild how the music industry's changed too, hasn't it? Because, I mean, we could put on like an album 15 years ago and like it was a body of work. It was like, this tune.
2: Yeah.
0: And now it's like, Calvin Harris was, I reckon, a singles oriented kind of guy. He was never really an album dropper as such, but it was very much a singles world. And then now it's just kind of almost like a churn and burn with the TikTok world.
2: It's not even a song world anymore. It's just a bit from the song now.
0: Yeah.
2: It's just the TikTok bit. And yeah, kids will go to shows and they don't know the song until that bit comes along. And they're like, oh, it's that bit. It's that song from TikTok.
0: It's the 15 second bit.
2: And they'll sing that bit. Yeah, it's a very fast moving, strange world. And I mean, my kids are on TikTok and they're just getting music spat at them, you know, current music, modern music, and then old, you know, they'll get Fleetwood Mac 1 minute and then Rihanna the next minute, and then some new song. And it's weird, and it's all the same to them. It's a pretty brave new world.
0: The brand new festival that is coming out, I should say, it is called Forever After. Melbourne, Sydney, Brisbane. Check it out on the Presets page as well. Let's go with Talk Like That, the Presets. Kiss Australia.

0: Hey, this is Kiss, and we're so Aussie and stuff right now.
1: Non-stop Aussie hits. Now, this is Kiss Australia.
0: Okay, Soft Pop is the brand new album out of Amy Shuck. She actually recently did one of our Kiss I Heart Lives, blew the place apart, was incredible. I chit-chatted to her about the tour. She's hit the road with this brand new album. And the latest one's called It's Kinda Hot.
2: Oh, yeah. They're going to be a whole different song live. Yeah. Yeah.
0: Are you going to make a different set, do you reckon? Like, I mean, obviously when you go to an Amy Shuck song, you get the old school. Oh, God, that sounds so weird saying old school with Amy Shuck. But you know what I'm saying from the start of your career.
2: Yeah, yeah, yeah. We're all getting nostalgic very quickly these days.
0: But then, like, with the new stuff, is there like a, do you put it in like a different kind of a side of the set or something like that, do you reckon?
2: No, I think I'm just going to give it to my band and we're all just going to make it come to life. Like, obviously I was really strict on not having big beats in the record, but I think like for live, I'm going to let my drummer go for it. I think it's going to be awesome. Like, yeah, just, you know, giving it that whole new live feel.
0: Yeah. It's kind of hot. Tell me what we need to know. What's your take when you're penning this song? Where was your mind at?
2: I think it's funny because my mind's never really anywhere when I'm writing. It just is a lot of stuff coming out. And then when I look back, I'm like, oh, okay. I think I'm, yeah, right. That's where I came up with that. But it's just those, that really awesome time when you meet someone and it's like, early days, and it's a mystery, and it's addictive, and probably a little bit toxic, and you're just so obsessed with that person, and everything they do is kind of hot.
0: It is. It's kind of hot. Amy Shuck, Kiss Australia.

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1: Don't do that, dude. 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

0: Will and Woody, hope you're having a great drive home. You're either up early or up late. Either way, welcome aboard. Great to have you here.
1: Bloody oath.
0: Tune in at a good time because these are, probably the best bits of the show, I would say.
1: 100%. They're going to keep you up. You're obviously trying to stay awake if you're with us right now.
0: Might be trying to fall asleep.
1: Oh, true. I think either way.
0: You might have us on quietly in the bedroom.
1: Totally. And what a beautiful...
0: It might be a sedative for you. And I'm glad we can be useful. That's...
1: And if you can try and translate us into your dream. Do you think that when you go to sleep and you go to have a dream,
0: I reckon we get into the bits.
1: Yeah. This arguably a best bit right now. Arguably a best bit right now.
0: I'm sure. Enjoy. It's Will and Woody.

0: nothing good happens after midnight, except these two. It's Will and Woody keeping you up.
1: Right now, beer or soft drink, based on the sound of the can opening, it is Can You Hear It?
2: I'm going to say that's a soft drink.
3: Can you hear it?
4: It's a beer.
3: Can you hear it?
5: Beer.
6: Does he know? Does he know? Does he know?
3: Can you hear it?
7: $10,000 is yours if you get 16 cans in a row. Bianca, you keen?
8: Hi, yeah, can you hear me?
7: Yeah, we got you. We got you. The question is, can you hear it? Bianca, here's your first. Here's nice, your first boys. Can.
9: Nice.
8: Soft drink?
7: You can't hear it, Bianca. That was a beer. I'm sorry, that was a beer.
8: No worries.
7: You gotta laugh. Thanks, Bianca. Let's go to Janine here. Janine, you're in?
8: Yep, you're
7: right.
8: In.
7: Here we go. Can one, Janine?
8: Beer.
7: We're off Australia. We are as cold as ice right now. This is one of those moments. Sorry, Janine. Have a lovely weekend, Janine.
1: Don't you, Janine.
7: This is one of those moments, Will, where we kind of need to announce. If you're currently on the line,
1: do a cleanse, Woods, do a cleanse.
7: If you're on the line and you can't hear anything, you're just guessing, you like the idea of 10 grand, but be honest with yourself, you actually can't hear a difference. Hang up now.
1: Yeah, because there's a million people listening who actually, deserve a good game here. We can't just be servicing the prize pigs that call in for the cash. Everyone wants to hear a good game of Can You Hear It?
10: I had all never played before. Everyone deserves a shot.
7: But that's
1: the producer take on things, and that's because you don't want anyone to win because there's no
10: that's
1: cash.
10: That's not true. I would love nothing more than to give away 10 grand. You know that.
1: Mate, when someone bows out at 4 or 5, you double flip the bird into the glass.
10: You can't prove it.
1: We've got cameras.
7: We've got
1: a lot of cameras.
7: All right. Avril, you haven't
1: hung up. So I think the point is we want a good player.
7: Yes, we do. I'm going to be honest. When I made that announcement, no one hung up. So Avril, you can really hear something. You can truly hear a difference.
8: Yeah, I think so.
7: Righto, Avril. Here we go. Okay. Can one.
8: Soft drink.
7: Bloody hell, Avril. No.
1: Let's go to a song. Let's just do a cleanse.
7: Sorry. Yeah.
1: And again, let's just do a cleanse.
7: It's nothing against you, Avril.
1: Let's
7: have
1: just
7: a
1: do
7: lovely
1: a cleanse.
7: Friday
1: we'll
7: night.
1: Go to a song. Yeah. We'll reset. Because there's a vibe. I think your cracks have been good.
7: I think they've been perfect. I'm glad you mentioned that because I'm on fire.
1: I suspect the producers are putting through a few dummy players. They tend to do that. Worried about the cash.
7: They shouldn't be. We're swimming in it.
0: It's Will and Woody

0: cons you've ever been to. Will and Woody keeping you up.
1: And right now, it'd be lovely if one of you guys won $10,000 if you can tell the difference between beer and soft drink just by the sound of the can opening.
2: Can you hear it? Can you hear it? Can you hear it?
3: Horrific display of "Can You Hear It" before the song there. A lot of people should be embarrassed. And we just said, like obviously we want anyone to have a go at this. We want people to play. But
1: yep,
3: you've got to truly believe that you can hear a difference. We don't want people coming on here and just going, having a 50-50 guess. We may as well just be flipping a coin. No one wants to hear that, right?
1: Flip a coin Fridays.
3: Bloody hell, it does sound good.
1: Just came to me.
3: We'll have a chat about that because that's a bit of fun.
1: You like the sound of that? Flip a coin Friday.
4: I hate the sound of that.
3: Yeah. Okay, let's go to Sarah here. Sarah, you think you can actually hear a difference between beer and soft drink?
5: I feel like I do. I hear it on the radio on the way home from work every day, and right. Okay. I always get it. So.
1: Good,
5: okay.
1: Good pedigree. Right. Good pedigree,
5: touching
1: Woods.
5: Touching wood.
3: Touch all the wood. Here we go. First can, Sarah.
1: Touching wood.
3: For luck.
5: Soft drink?
3: Oh, no. Sorry, Sarah.
1: Sorry, Sarah. Bad luck, mate.
3: It was a beer. That was a beer.
1: Let's go.
5: It's a lot harder.
1: Wait, sorry. We haven't got time for it. No time for excuses. No time. We've got to move on. It's the quick and the dead. Gabriel.
6: Yes. Hi, how are you?
1: One of the great fade. That was a real fall in a cliff. Fall in a deep dive. It was a fall in a sinkhole fade out. It was beautiful.
6: Hello?
1: Gabriel. Gabriel, are you there?
6: Hi, can you hear me?
1: Wait, can you hear me?
6: Yes.
1: Gabriel, can you hear me?
6: Yes.
1: Have you got me there, Gabriel?
6: Yeah. Hi, guys. How are you?
1: Beautiful.
3: We're outstanding, Gabriel. All right, you ready for your first can?
6: Yes.
3: Here we go, Gabe. Here we go.
1: I'm in an annoying mood.
3: I can tell.
1: I'm sorry.
3: We can all tell.
1: Sorry.
3: We can all tell.
1: It's happened.
3: It's Friday. Just relax. Sorry, Gabe. We're fighting. Can one for you, my friend.
6: Soft drink.
3: Oh, God.
1: I'm glad we stuck around for it.
3: Gabe, that's incorrect.
1: Hey, Gabe.
6: Hey.
1: Are you there? Can you just tell us briefly about what you did with your day in a couple of sentences?
6: Pardon?
1: What did you do with your day? Just give me a sentence. What happened to you?
3: Guys, now come on. That's not fair. You can't set him up like that. You can't Gabe, it sounds like you had a lovely day.
1: I regret nothing.
3: All right, let's go to Rebecca here. Rebecca, I don't think in Can You Hear It history we have ever had the entire game without one person getting a correct can, but we are really staring down the barrel of that right now. Do you want to just pass? Do we just move on to Jessica, or can you hear a difference?
7: I can hear a difference. Oh, my God.
3: All right, here we go. Can one, Beck.
7: Soft drink.
3: Oh, Rebecca.
1: Jesus.
3: Rebecca.
1: What's going on?
3: This is
1: a coup. You're sending in these crumpets deliberately.
4: I'm not.
1: You are. You love a loss.
4: We ask the same questions you guys do. You think you're going to do well? And everyone said yes, and they sound so confident.
1: Of course they say yes, because they want to get on the air.
4: I have confidence in them.
3: That's a fair point. That's
1: bad
3: a fair
1: filtering
3: point.
1: As far, bad producing as far as I'm concerned.
3: I'm almost willing to just like wave the white flag and move on at this point because we're just wasting cans, Will. We're just wasting cans.
1: Nothing worse than wasted cans.
3: Exactly. Do we want to go to Jess or we just want to move on because we're right off Australia? I'd love to finish with a nice taste in my mouth. Jess, can you do it? Can you do it, Jess?
7: I hope so.
3: I don't know if I'm believing. I hope so. Jess, can you... What do you think the difference between beer and soft drink is?
1: Yeah, this is good.
7: I'm not
1: going to
7: give my...
1: No, Jess, is your audition question. Like, you've got to get through this question to crack the can. What do you think the difference is?
7: The soft drink has a different... I don't know.
3: I'm convinced, Jess. Let's go. Here we go. Can one for you, Jess. Let's do it.
7: Yeah.
3: Soft drink.
1: It'll be back, Nick. This is your audition question. Like, you've got to get through this question to crack the can. What do you think the difference is?
7: The soft drink has a different... It's more like a... I don't know. It's more of...
8: I don't know.
3: I'm convinced, Jess. Let's go. Here we go. Ken, one for you. Jess, let's do it.

0: 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And when it does, everything gets bigger. August 10.
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0: that just want to keep going. It's Will and Woody keeping you up.
1: Get me out of this.
2: They may take our lives, but they'll never take Kobe.
1: All righty, Woods, 10 minutes. 10 minutes is all we get, really, to do what we actually want to do on this show. Ordinarily, we pitch hundreds of ideas every week, but it's got to go through the producers and they've got to put it through contents and filters and AI and whatnot.
3: Yeah.
1: But right now, though, this is raw. This is unadulterated. This is free content. It's Freedom Fridays. What's the idea that didn't get up for you this week, mate?
3: It was an early rejection. I rejected it Monday, Tuesday, Wednesday. Then I gave up on it because they just would not give me a nibble on it.
1: Yeah.
3: Best nudie run you've ever pulled off.
1: Oh, yeah?
3: There was a story. It was Gold Coast on Main Beach there. Effectively, someone did a nudie run in front of a whole bunch of diners. Is that right, Tommy?
4: Yeah, this is actually my idea, but that's fine.
3: Why did they keep rejecting it? Because I loved it.
4: I loved it too.
3: What? Who was rejecting it?
4: I don't know.
1: Probably the women.
5: Probably codes.
3: Codes? What codes? You can be nude. We can be nude.
1: She doesn't trust you to not sexualize it. I think that's the problem. I think that's fair.
5: It was a whole group of men that did a massive, like a mass nudie run on a Gold Coast main beach.
3: Brilliant.
5: And if you read the story, you'd know that.
3: I didn't read the story,
1: but I
3: loved best nudie runs
1: across that.
3: I just think, what's the best nudie run you've pulled off?
6: Pulled on.
3: Excuse me. Pulled off.
5: Exactly.
3: Sorry.
1: You just made your bed. You made your bed trying to pitch the story. Fell down. Fell down at the first dick joke. Couldn't make it. Couldn't make it 30 seconds in.
3: My mouth was like, do the dick joke.
1: Good producing. Just get him talking and you knew he'd stuff up. Well done.
4: I think there was some stiff competition this week. That's why I didn't get it.
3: There you are. This is funny, though. This is good stuff. This is classic. Anyway, what's your idea?
1: Hey, so I pitched it earlier in the show. I've been pitching it for a while now.
3: Earlier in the show.
1: Yeah, in the show. Yeah, we had a moment while we were playing Candy here at Bureau Soft Drink based on the sound of the can opening.
3: Yeah.
1: Where you said, Will, no one can tell the difference here between Bureau Soft Drink. They're just guessing. Yeah. We may as well flip a coin.
3: I did say that.
1: And I said to you, Woods, flip a coin Fridays.
3: Uh-oh.
1: It's got a bit of a ring to it.
3: Uh-oh. So then the idea is that you just guess heads or tails?
1: Yeah.
3: I love it. I obviously love it. Why don't we try and join our ideas and you get a second chance if you're naked?
1: Or second chance if you get a, if you've got a nudie run story. So yeah, if you bow out, you guess heads and it's tails. Tell you what, mate, I'll give you another crack if you've got a good nudie run story.
3: Or if you get naked now.
1: Well, I think that might get a bit sick. I think that is a code thing.
3: Okay.
1: Yeah.
3: Good. Found the line. All right, so... Anyone got a coin?
1: What's the prize?
3: Anyone got a coin?
1: What's the prize, by the way? We need a prize.
3: We'll figure that out during the song.
1: Someone, assemble the promotions people and...
3: Put together a hamper. Red Rooster.
1: Chicken.
3: Red Rooster. You get a $100 voucher.
1: Put together a hamper or some sort of prize pack. Go on. Go.
5: Who's working from home, mate?
1: Fly. We've got Red Rooster vouchers. And we've got Kenny here at Stubby Holders. It's going to need to be more than that. You'll get these... kaleidoscope glasses I've got here.
3: You can't give them away. We love them.
5: You can't give those away.
3: You can't give those away. We love
1: them. Yours.
3: Yes, they are.
1: No, they're not.
3: Well, they're not yours.
1: Hey, not yours. Flip a Coin Fridays is up next.
3: Do you have a coin?
1: No, we'll get one. 131065.
3: I honestly don't know if anyone's got a coin.
1: Give us a call. Sure. It's Flip a Coin Fridays with a nerd twist.
3: Oh, there you go. Now you're landed the jet.
1: If you don't guess... head or tails, tell us a nudie run story.
3: Yeah.
1: And you get to continue. I mean, that is Friday radio, Will and Woody.
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3: Flipping Fridays.
1: And, oh, if it's Flipping Fridays, we probably should have been sponsored by Hungry Jack's or something. But today we're sponsored by Red Rooster.
3: Feels like you just ruined the Red Rooster sponsor by mentioning Hungry Jack's. But we love Red Rooster on this show. And we've got $100 vouchers to Red Rooster to give away right now.
1: Yes.
3: And all you have to do is guess heads or tails.
1: Yeah, we're flipping for chicken, brother.
3: Flipping for chicken. I love that. The only other...
1: Do you get $100 Red Rooster just for guessing the flip?
3: Yeah.
1: Yeah, right.
3: 50%
1: so,
3: chance.
1: Hang on. But if you get one, I'm of the opinion if you get one, you can keep going.
3: No, you win the chicken.
1: I think you can keep going.
3: I want
1: to see how many flips you get. Someone might walk out of here with $500 worth of chicken, and I'm happy to give it to them.
3: Oh.
1: You see what I'm saying? If you get on a run, you can choose to bail.
3: That's just very can you hear it, isn't it?
1: It is can you hear it, mate.
3: Oh, right. Okay, we're just leaning right in.
1: Remember how this came up? We were playing can you hear it, and you said people are just guessing. We should just flip a coin.
3: Yeah, I thought they were flipping for chicken, and then you get it right, chicken's yours, move on. But you want to keep flipping.
1: Well, I like the theatre.
3: So we might be giving someone $1,000 worth of chicken.
1: That's right.
3: Yeah, okay. Let's go to George here.
1: George.
3: Where do the nudie stories come in?
1: Oh, yeah, that's right. If you bail out. If you get one wrong and you tell us a nudie run story, you get to keep going.
3: Saying, what is that song? That's for me, but I'm going to show you. I know you. Why are we playing this? Here we go. It's called
1: Flip It.
3: Is he about to say it?
4: Flip it.
3: Worth it. Let's go to George. George.
5: How you going?
3: We're still getting our heads around the rules ourselves, but are you ready to flip for chicken?
1: This music is way too intense for me, Tommy.
5: Absolutely ready to bring it down.
1: All right, here we go, okay. George. What do you reckon, mate? Are you heads or tails?
5: I'll go for heads.
1: Good guess. That's a tails.
3: Wrong.
1: Now, George, you can keep playing if you've got a nudie run story.
5: I do.
1: Love that.
3: Let us hear it, George. What happened?
5: We all got drunk at schoolies. Mate and I decided to do it.
3: Responsibly. You responsibly did that, of course, George.
5: Yes.
3: Go on. Had some food, obviously. Yeah, go on.
5: Both of us ran across things like a little bit of a highway back and forward. Well, all I had for me was a tie. Got back. People stole my clothes. There was a big house party going on. So what I have is a tire to cover me up as I try and run around looking for my clothes.
1: A tire.
3: So did you wrap the tire around your waist? Or did you do like a...
5: No, it was around my neck and hung low enough to just cover me up a little bit as I try and find my clothes.
3: That's awesome.
1: Pretty good gear.
3: Did you do the winds right, are not
1: George,
3: at the front probably?
1: George, you
3: anyway,
1: get
3: you're alive.
1: George, you get
3: you're alive,
1: one.
3: George.
1: Well done. Okay.
5: I'll double down and go for heads again if it's not.
3: Whoa, all right, George.
1: It's tails, George.
3: Oh,
1: thanks for going,
3: George.
1: No chicken for you, George.
3: No chicken. Yeah.
1: Thanks for your nudie story, though. Chris, hello.
6: Hi.
1: Welcome to Flippin' Fridays on Will and Woody.
3: It's sounding good.
1: It's starting to sound good. Starting to sound good. What do you reckon, Chris? Heads or tails?
6: I suppose I've got to go after your conversation before. I'll give you a heads.
3: Right.
1: Here we go. $100 a chicken for you, Chris.
6: Wow.
1: Congratulations.
6: Oh, no way.
3: Wow.
1: Bang. Now,
3: wow.
1: Would you like to go again, Chris?
6: Of course.
1: All right, here we go.
3: It's a lot of chicken.
1: Oh, you do lose everything if you go again.
3: Oh, that's a good rule.
6: Oh, don't I get to tell my nudie story?
3: Okay, so here's the thing. You can...
1: Chris,
3: you can go for
6: I'll
3: a second.
6: You what, my nudie story. I'll give another head.
3: Yeah, go. Great.
1: Hang on a second.
3: And she comes back alive. She's got a mulligan if she tells a nudie story.
1: Oh, okay. Because now she's playing for $200 a chicken.
3: Bloody earth she is.
1: Okay, cool. All right, here we go, Chris. Heads or tails?
6: Another heads.
1: Here we go.
3: Oh, everyone's doing head.
1: Tails.
3: Okay, Chris, nudie story.
1: You lose your chicken or a nudie story?
6: What was that?
1: You lose your chicken. Otherwise, tell us a nudie run story.
6: Oh, I'll give you the nudie story. That's why I'm here. So 20 years ago, I was living in London, as you do.
3: Yeah.
6: After a big night out, was in a cab going back home with another couple and my now husband. So it was four of us.
1: Yeah.
6: We live quite close to Tower Bridge. So jumped out of the cab on Tower Bridge. Their cab had to do a U-turn, and as they drove past, flashed them a big moon.
3: Oh, a big moon. To the cab driver, you'd just been in the car of.
6: What's that?
3: To the cab driver, you'd just been in the car of.
6: Yeah, and my friends.
3: How many of you were there?
6: On Tower Bridge. Oh, just the four of us.
1: Nice.
6: For those two. Yeah.
3: Four moons.
1: Oh, beautiful. All right, Chris, you get another crack. Would you like to go for $200 worth of chicken?
6: All right. Okay, sure.
1: All right, cool. Otherwise, you lose everything if you get it wrong, right?
6: Oh, that's okay.
3: Unless you've got another nudie story.
1: If you've got another nudie story, we'll hear another one. Okay. Starting to sound a bit sick. This is what they were worried about. All right, Chris, heads or tails?
6: We'll go heads.
1: Okay, here we go. You won $200 worth of chicken,
3: yes.
1: Chris.
3: Jeez,
1: $200 worth of chicken. Right. Would you like to go for $300 worth of chicken? I've got to ask.
6: Oh, well, we might have some.
1: Yes.
3: Bloody oath.
1: Love
3: just wondering, do you have another nudie run story in case you get this wrong?
6: I have a part nudie story.
1: Chris. Well, we'll have to hear it.
3: It's truth, Chris.
1: All right, here we go, Chris.
3: For $300 worth of chicken.
6: We'll just go heads again.
1: Chris, you've got $300 worth of chicken.
3: That's a lot of chicken.
6: We're a family of five.
1: All right, 10 whole roast chickens, Monday to Wednesday, only at Red Rooster. Chris, would you like to go for $400 worth of chicken?
6: Sure.
3: Wow, this is a lot of chicken.
6: Do you want me to?
1: Yeah,
3: we do. We'd love you to go for it.
6: We're
1: going to
6: stick with heads.
1: Okay, here we go. Heads again. Chris, it's tails. I'm really sorry you've lost all your chicken.
3: All the chicken.
1: All the chicken.
3: All the chicken.
1: Yeah.
6: But you said I could say another nudie story.
3: We did, Chris. We did. Fire away.
1: Oh, you might have to tell Woody off air, I reckon.
0: The boys will BRB. BTW, the text line is open. 0429
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0: Hey, it's Will and Woody. You're either up early or up late. Either way, we hope you're enjoying what will be the best of the worst bits.
1: Oh, no, sorry.
0: The worst of the best bits?
1: No,
0: just the best of the best bits.
2: It's just great radio. Just keep it right here. But I've got a question for you. If you were up at this time, how are you managing your shower times? Like if you've had to wake up, you've probably had to wake up at 10 p.m., 11 p.m.
0: What
2: and
0: for?
2: You'll do it. Well, you're probably working overnight. I'm just kind of trying to relate to the people that are listening to us right now.
0: I reckon we just get
2: Would you shower?
0: Nah, this is good stuff. Enjoy. It's Will and Woody.
2: I'd shower later.
0: No one cares.

0: up early. It's Will and Woody keeping you up.
1: Guys, we just want to talk to you about anything. You can talk to anyone, 131065. It's the open line. Just tell us what you're doing this week and ask us a question. You want to talk about the upcoming DJ Will tour? You can also text us 0429 13 1065. If you've got a question for us, we will answer anything. It is open line on a Friday. Rebecca, kick us off.
2: Hi, Will and Woody. I love you both so much.
3: Oh, thanks, Rebecca. We love you too.
2: I'm just ringing. I recently took my son to the doctors and they said that he was overweight. He's only 10. And they said he was 56 kilos and that is way too big for his age.
1: Right, okay.
3: That's the way they said it, Rebecca?
2: Yes.
1: God. Okay. Was that coming from a health standpoint, I imagine, Rebecca? Like they're concerned about... Okay.
2: They reckon they're concerned and they want to get him to see a dietitian, but I don't think he's overweight.
1: Okay. Mm. Well, that matters, for starters. But then I suppose also medically, because there's certain things once you get over a certain weight... that do become complicated as you get older, things like diabetes and stuff that I'm sure they're looking out with him for. I don't know what the right weight is, but I'm sure that's what they'd be thinking is his best interests. I think that's worth remembering.
2: Yeah, it's just upsetting because now he's worried.
1: Of course, of course.
3: Sorry, he was in the room when they said this, Rebecca.
2: Yes, yeah.
1: Oh, of course that's upsetting. I actually can't think of, you know, Rebecca, have you heard of Taryn Brumfitt?
2: Yes.
1: Have you listened to any of her stuff?
2: I've wanted to, but no, I haven't.
1: I recommend you go and do that because we actually had her on our show recently, and I told her this was before my daughter was born, and I said to her that my daughter was very little, so she couldn't understand anything I was saying. But she was quite a chubby little baby, so I used to call her Cupcake and Chumbawamba and all these things just because she was just I used to call her the Michelin Man because she just had rolls of skin. Mm. And then I said to Taryn, at what point do I stop doing that? Because I don't want this to be an issue. But my partner said, well, it's going to have to stop at some stage. And she was like, please read my book, which I did. And it was awesome in terms of language around weight, around understanding, appreciating your body, that whole body thing. She is like world authority on that. And I would highly recommend going and reading that for you and your son's journey with whatever their body or their shape is going to be in the future.
2: Thank you so much.
3: Good Have luck, a great mate. Weekend, Good Rebecca. Luck. Taryn Brumfitt.
1: Good on you. Thanks. Yeah, it's called Embrace. It's called Embrace, is what the documentary is called. I'll go and check that out to start. God, that's tough.
3: That's really tricky to navigate, absolutely. It's not what your body looks like. It's what your body can do.
1: How are you feeling about that with your kids?
3: Hasn't come up at all at this stage, but there's big focus just on what your body can do, not what your body looks like. There's no comments about body. And then so Mim and I are also very careful just around how we talk about our own bodies.
1: Is that right?
3: I've kind of noticed as well, looking in the mirror.
1: No, the mirror's a big thing.
3: They pick up on what you're looking
1: how
3: at.
1: How you do it.
3: If I'm inspecting my body.
1: Yeah, that's it. Yes.
3: Which I can do.
1: Yes.
3: It's just that's something to be aware of that she's going like, well, you look worried about what your body looks like.
1: Yeah.
3: Should I be worried about?
1: Yep.
3: So it's like it's a language without actually talking, which we're very conscious of.
1: The only comment that my daughter's made about a body.
3: About a body is
1: after she was staying at mum and dad's place, her grandparents' place, she calls my grandpa Da.
3: Mm-hmm.
1: And you know, my parents are nude quite a lot.
3: I didn't know Penny was, but that's interesting.
1: Yeah, they're both nude all the time.
3: I thought it was only Laurie.
1: Nah, both nude. Anyway, Max came home from staying with them for a weekend. The first thing she said to me was, Da has a tiny penis.
3: Brilliant.
1: Let's go to Kai.
3: That's an example of what not to do. Let's go to Kai. Kai, what do you want to talk about, Kai?
4: Yo, how's it going? Tonight I'm going ghost hunting with my brother, so I thought I'd just let you guys know.
3: Cool. Kai. So what's the dream ghost tonight? Like, is there a target in mind?
4: Maybe a nice one. I don't really want to get possessed, so maybe one who's not too angry, probably.
3: I recently got some night vision goggles, so this really interests me.
4: I actually got a night vision camera,
3: yeah.
4: So I'm prepared. I'm ready to go.
3: Not to compare, but mine's a camera too. Kai, so where are you going to go to try and find ghosts?
4: Oh, I can't tell you that, you know. It's a secret location, you know.
3: Okay, I get that. So how do you sense or how do you feel that there are ghosts around?
4: Well, you know, I've got a little bit of the scent. I can kind of just feel it.
3: Whoa.
4: But not only that, we've got a couple devices up in here. Because, you know, I've always heard on
3: devices.
4: The bit of ghosts are real, ghosts are not. So I thought, you know what? there's only one way to find out, so I'm gonna settle it myself.
3: Hunt him down.
4: And I've got a little couple of devices here, and we're gonna go find out.
3: The world owes you a thanks, Kai. Find out for us. Have you ever found one before, Kai? Have you ever found one?
4: I never have, but you know, there's always a first for everything. So
3: bloody oath, mate. Hey, Godspeed.
1: Good on you, Kai.
3: Hey, mate, we'll touch base on Monday.
4: All right, we will.
3: Great.
1: Not sure we will.
3: Yeah, come on.
1: I'm not sure we will. I also
3: we're gonna tease that all weekend.
1: You think it's a good thing or a bad thing that their caller called up and said, "I have night vision goggles and I'm gonna go ghost hunting," and you were like, "Great, me too."
3: Yeah. Tragic.
0: It's Will and Woody.

0: good happens after midnight, except these two. It's Will and Woody keeping you up.
1: We were just talking about DJing. We were talking about beat matching and whatnot because we are serious, ladies and gentlemen, because Will's first DJ national tour kicks off in 2 days.
2: 2 days.
3: Australia. You know what time it is. It's time for something big.
4: Big.
3: It's time for something bold. It's time for something sexy.
0: Sexy.
5: Sexy. DJ Will.
3: We've already announced DJ Will's first ever national tour. We've already announced that his first stop is a training for an under-14s girls soccer team looking for their first win.
6: BYO Glow Stick.
7: Oh, we unfortunately had a cancellation for his second gig. So we'll just skip that part of the script, all right?
3: But now, we can finally announce the massive grand finale for DJ Will's first ever national tour.
7: Oh, wait, this is actually huge.
3: Oh!

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1: I'm DJ Will.
0: With the help of DJ Delicious.
2: Delicious.
0: In front of a huge crowd of future diehard fans. DJ Will and his first ever national tour is coming to Club 237.
3: DJ Will.
4: So there you go. There you go. There it is. A national tour. How are we feeling?
5: Better after you've booked a club.
4: Thank you.
5: Better. I'm feeling better about that. I'm not sure what the snake pit's going to be like after the good people of Townsville have been at the races all day.
4: Dangerous.
5: Have you thought about security?
4: Yeah. Absolutely, I have.
5: Okay. Well, that might be worth talking about.
4: Don't worry about it. As I keep telling you, you focus on mixing and I'll focus on the business. All right. I just want you thinking about what songs am I going to play? What are my D floor fillers?
5: I was going to. That's good stuff. But I was going to get my... I haven't got my rider to you yet as well.
4: Yeah, I've been emailing you. You still djwill at gmail.com?
5: No.
4: Right. What's your email? give me your rider because I'm figuring that all out. Okay? All right. I'm speaking to the club owners, Club 237. I'm speaking to the soccer coach that we're going to see on Monday night, which is really... Ari. Yeah. He's pumped, by the way.
5: Ari.
4: The girls are pumped.
5: Of course he is. I'm DJing his 14-year-old girls' soccer team. Like, come on.
4: The whole club's actually pumped, mate. Word's got out. Under-16s want to come. Under-18s want to come. Seniors want to come. Tommy, what's up?
6: Apparently it's going to rain.
4: That's interesting.
5: Have you thought about, am I undercover?
4: No, I hadn't thought about that. This is good. This is good we're talking about it. Anyone got a, have you got a, what are they called? The... Marquee?
7: A marquee.
4: You got one of them?
7: Yeah, so it's women's soccer, not much funding, so we're out in the rain.
4: Come here, BYO. We'll figure it out. We're going to figure it out.
5: You might just have to hold an umbrella over me.
4: Yeah, great idea. And we're back, baby. Okay, so the other thing, as you heard in the package there.
5: I don't want to DJ in the rain at a soccer club on Monday afternoon. I don't want to do it.
4: We've got a brolly.
7: Monday night, brother.
4: Yeah, Monday night, man. Not during the day. Don't be crazy. We're not DJing during the day. Although, we have filled in your second gig.
5: Oh, the Wednesday gig.
4: Because we had a cancellation.
5: Okay.
4: Team meeting got cancelled.
5: I'm busy Wednesday night, just so you know.
4: Yeah. Oh, don't worry, my friend. Gigs on Wednesday.
5: I thought you said we don't do day gigs.
4: Yeah, I did just say that. Take it back. Because I need my sleep too. I can't do too many nights.
7: Hi, brother.
4: Yeah, Monday night, man. Not during the day. Don't be crazy. We're not DJing during the day. Although, we have filled in your second gig.
5: Oh, the Wednesday gig.
4: Because we had a cancellation.
5: Okay.
4: Team meeting got cancelled.
5: I'm busy Wednesday night. Just

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0: kick-ons you've ever been to. Will and Woody keeping you up.
1: All right, Australia.
2: The final gig, I'm ready.
1: You're on tenderhooks. So just to update you, yes, Will is going on his first ever national DJ tour. It kicks off Monday night where you are DJing an under 14 girls soccer training. It was just mentioned to me during the song by Mark the Man Daniel, our audio producer. I've been underselling it. You are the headline act at an under 14 girls soccer training.
2: The expression headline act only works if there's another act. Like, is there another act?
1: I could juggle before you. I've actually been practicing my juggling. I've got balls and everything, like pro balls. So would you like that?
2: Well, if I'm going to be the headline, there's going to have to be someone before me.
1: I'll juggle.
2: If that's what has to happen. Otherwise, you can book someone else, find an act to go before.
1: Way too late. I'll juggle.
2: I'm sure someone will want to DJ on a Monday night in the middle of nowhere for an under 14.
1: I just offered you my juggling, mate. I'm juggling. Okay. Now, Wednesday, I said...
2: I touched a nerve there.
1: You did. My juggling's really good.
2: All right.
1: It's weird you haven't said, hey, mate, can you show me your juggling? Because I've been working really hard.
2: I didn't know that you'd been working on your juggling.
1: Well, now you know.
2: Okay.
1: So now...
2: Hey, mate, can you show me your juggling?
1: Love to. On Monday. Okay. Now, I know that...
2: What just happened?
1: What? What's everyone talking about? Now.
2: Yeah.
1: Wednesday, we had a cancellation. A team meeting. Hump day team meeting.
2: Hump day team meeting. Yes, because my other gig got cancelled.
1: Yes. Now, I had to work bloody hard. I told you I had irons in fires, but I wanted the right gig for you.
2: Yep.
1: Okay? Because let's be honest, we've got soccer training on Monday. We've got the club gig, huge club gig in Townsville.
2: Yes.
1: Club 237, if you're in Townsville.
2: That's on Friday.
1: That's on Saturday.
2: Saturday.
1: So get to Townsville, by the way, guys. It's going to be huge, once in a lifetime.
2: Yeah.
1: Snake pit there, Club 237.
2: So pumped.
1: And I was thinking to myself, I need a variation for Wednesday. What's going to be our big hit on Wednesday before our massive club gig? And Wilbur, you'll be very excited to announce that on Wednesday morning... at 6:15 in the morning, you, my friend, will be DJing the Coffee Rush at the cafe around the corner from the station. Because I know when I get my coffee at 6 in the morning, what I really want to be hearing is a DJ. Loud.
2: 6:15.
1: 6:15.
2: Which cafe?
1: One around the corner. We were there. Twice this week.
2: That cafe?
1: Yeah, I did the deal when we went down there.
2: Oh, is that what you were doing?
1: That's what I'm doing. I'm doing deals while you're having your brekkie.
2: It's 6:15.
1: Yeah, yeah. Because that's peak. And I need you.
2: It's not peak. I used to be a barista. That's not peak. They're probably just getting us in there before we start annoying people when it actually becomes busy.
1: Might have been a little bit of that.
2: So how long am I doing it for? Don't say less than an hour. I'll be really annoyed.
1: Okay. Won't say anything then. I think you're on from 6:15 to 6:45. And then they've been pretty clear about get out, leave. and stop playing loud music and badgering my
2: crowd.
1: No, it's going to be awesome, mate. It's going to be unreal.
2: So the national tour next week. Number one, under 14 soccer training Monday night. Yep. Number two.
1: Headline act there, mate.
2: Yep. Number two.
1: Yes.
2: 6:15 at a cafe.
1: Yes.
2: AM.
1: By the way, free coffees for everyone. I negotiated that.
2: Number three.
1: Yeah.
2: A gig in Darwin.
1: Townsville.
2: On Saturday.
1: Townsville. Yeah.
2: Club 237.
1: Yep.
2: In the snake pit.
1: Oh, yeah.
2: Okay, I'm excited about one of them.
1: Don't say which one.
0: The Will and Woody text line is always open. Message the boys on 0429 13 1065.
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0: mates that just want to keep going. It's Will and Woody keeping you up.
1: Woods.
2: I think we're all going to face the same dilemma at our local cafe maybe tomorrow. Definitely at some stage this weekend, we are all going to face this dilemma.
1: Yep.
2: Are you going to go to a cafe tomorrow?
1: Nah.
2: All right. Well, Too expensive.
1: Too expensive. Too expensive. Yeah, no. You know me. I go to the cafe, I buy the shop.
2: That's true.
1: Buy the shop. The accountant pulled me up. I had to budget recently, and one of the big issues was every time you go to a cafe, you spend $50. So I can't do it.
2: Fair enough.
1: So it's a sometimes food.
2: Yeah, sure.
1: So it's not weekends.
2: You keep using the Will and Woody card at our cafe business meetings,
1: couple times,
2: by the way.
1: I've been
2: meaning to talk to you about that. Yeah. Because you, on your way out, you go, mate, I'll put it on the company card.
1: Yeah.
2: And then you get four cookies. You get two bits of cake. It's like, dude, what are you doing?
1: What do you mean? I bought... Well, the whole team burgers last night in the Will
2: I meant to talk to you about that as well. I think it was we're all going to our own devices, and it was like, sweet, everyone's buying their own burger. Big pants over here goes, guys, I've got your burgers. I've got your burgers.
1: That's a good feeling. It's a good feeling.
2: I'm glad you enjoy spending
1: my
2: money.
1: Big Papa.
2: Big Papa by yourself with your own credit card. Anyway.
1: You spent $7,000 on a prop from a movie.
2: That is.
1: Which we don't use.
2: That is totally fair enough.
1: Thank you.
2: And I'll have that
1: forever and a day.
2: Keep spending, baby. Keep spending. No, back on the cafe. Listen. Yeah. So, cafes don't have many toilets.
1: Traditionally,
2: right?
1: Traditionally, yeah.
2: And obviously, it's totally understandable. Generally speaking, some cafes will just have one toilet.
1: Yeah.
2: Other cafes might have one male, one female toilet, right?
1: Yeah.
2: Totally fine.
1: Most of them have got like a shocking setup where you've got to go and get a key.
2: Oh, that's...
1: And you've got it, and it's on a spatula so everyone knows that you're going to go and do a poo.
2: Do you try
1: and you've
2: got
1: to walk through the whole
2: Do you try
1: cafe
2: and put it in your
1: it?
2: Pockets when you do it? Like,
1: I'll put it under my shirt. Yes, in short, I do.
2: Okay.
1: Why don't they just give you like a nondescript, or just like give it a little wink?
2: They want you
1: put
2: to
1: put it
2: be,
1: on a code. Hey, mate, the code, it's a padlock, it's out the back. Yeah. 5321. No one knows.
2: They want you to be embarrassed.
1: Here's a novelty sized key covered in sparkles.
2: They want you to be embarrassed so you don't use their toilet.
1: Is that right?
2: That's the whole bit, man. Anyway, my dilemma is when you go to the single toilet in a cafe, and this happened to me twice this week, when you go to the single bathroom and it's being used.
1: Yeah.
2: Because sometimes I'm like, oh, this person's going to be embarrassed when they find out I've been waiting for them because they've potentially been in there for a while.
1: Mm.
2: Okay, so I stand there and I start feeling awkward. Do you feel awkward in that scenario where you're like, they're going to feel bad that they've held me up?
1: No. Nah.
2: Okay, weird. Does anyone else, do you feel weird about that, Tom?
3: Yeah, 1,000,000,000%.
2: Okay, so then sometimes I'll go.
1: What do you mean? There's one toilet in a cafe. There's lots of people in the cafe. You're going to be holding people up. It comes with the territory.
2: Yeah, but people.
1: There's no sense of like, that's insane.
2: I found that when people walk out and they see you waiting there,
1: I
2: get apologized. They go, oh, I'm so sorry. And I'm always like, it's fine. It's totally fine.
1: Exactly.
2: But it's an awkward exchange,
1: that's
2: right?
1: That's their thing to worry about.
2: But I'm trying to help those people.
3: You never want to know someone's done a poo or is doing a poo and you don't want people to think that you're doing a poo.
1: But I think,
2: I
1: agree with that. But when it comes to cafe toilets, assume at all times someone is doing a poo. That's why you're there. They serve coffee.
2: If you serve
1: a diuretic as powerful as coffee,
2: assume
1: that when the toilet door is closed, the toilet is being used for its full extent.
2: You have an amazing confidence. For most people, they still like living under this guise of like, maybe I wasn't. Anyway, in that situation where you're waiting for the toilet, do you think the right thing to do is to rattle the door?
1: I always knock.
2: Do you knock? You
1: always.
2: Knock?
1: Yes.
2: Well, so I'm on Will's side now, because the two occasions this week, I was waiting and the person was clearly done with the toilet and then was doing something in the sink. They were splashing around. They might have been redoing their hair and then they were mortified when they saw that I was waiting for them. I think it actually would have helped them if I knocked on the door or rattled the door.
1: Yeah.
2: And then they would have rushed a little bit.
1: I saw it was a pretty young woman that came out who looked like she cared a bit about her appearance. Is that the one?
2: I saw her and she was mortified when she walked out because she held me up for ages.
1: Yes. Was it stinky when you got in there? Yes.
2: Well, no,
1: it was.
2: So,
1: say no more.
2: No, no, no. But there was a lot of air freshener being like, too much air freshener was used. And
1: sure,
2: so
1: she released the hounds.
2: So, you know, can I ask the women out here? So, girls, would you prefer me to rattle the door? So you know that someone's waiting?
4: Yeah, I actually am a door rattler.
2: Okay.
4: Every time I go to the toilet, I'm like, just so you know, I'm here. I just go a little shake.
1: Yeah, I'm exactly the same as Neil.
2: Okay, got
1: and
2: to
1: also, because when you're on the other side, when you're in there, I also have a weird sense of like, wait as long as you want.
2: Yeah. You're a different beast.
1: Like, I'm not
2: there.
1: Deliberately going slow, but I'm also just like, cool, I know someone's there, but all's fair in love and war in a cafe toilet, and I got to do what I got to do.
2: So what if there's three or four people waiting for you, though, when you half the cafe then is just like that guy
1: salute
2: in there.
1: Them on the way out. Thanks for waiting, everyone.
2: Joe, do you want a door rattle?
4: Nah, because I'm already anxious enough. I'm like, yeah.
1: It is rattling. Depending on the door rattle.
4: That's what it is. It's a rattle.
1: There's also
2: it's just
1: degree-
2: a light rattle.
1: There's, I was going to say, there's degrees of door rattling.
2: Just a little.
1: Some
2: I
1: people,
2: to open.
1: Some people rattle like, and you feel as if it's the SWAT rocking up with a battery ram.
2: Too much.
1: That's a lot.
2: Too much.
1: That's a lot.
2: And then should you look the person in the eyes when they walk out or should you look at the ground?
4: Ground every time.
2: Yeah,
4: are you kidding?
2: I try to ground. Sometimes I just give them my back.
1: Give them your back.
2: Yeah. Look at them. I don't
1: but that looks like you're scolding them.
2: Just,
1: that's like...
2: No, just get out of here. I
1: can't even look at you.
2: I haven't seen you. Get out.
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26: Here's your latest info. Morning, I'm Brooklyn Ross. That discount on the fuel excise has officially ended overnight. It means prices will rise by 16 cents a litre from this morning. Now back to the normal tax level. It should push unleaded well above $2 a litre this week. Meantime, Donald Trump has called off his latest strikes on Iran with both parties back to the negotiating table. Trump reckons Iran has agreed to an immediate reopening of the Strait of Hormuz. One Nation's had a bounce in the polls. Redbridge has put them back on top as Australia's most popular party. Pauline Hanson's party has 31% primary support, ahead of Labor on 29% and the Coalition on 22%. And new figures show half of all new cars sold in Australia over the past 3 months have either been EVs or hybrids. AAA data shows about 20% were battery EVs like Teslas that don't use petrol at all. Your sport check is up in a sec.
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26: The Commonwealth Games are wrapping up with Australia adding a final 5 gold medals to its haul overnight. Georgie Baker got one and she's our flag bearer for the closing ceremony. And the return of Adam Dewey wasn't enough for the West Tigers, who've gone down to the Eels 16 points to 13. The Kiss Cast is up next.
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26: Partly cloudy today, medium chance of showers late morning and this afternoon, a top of 23 in our west, 23 in the city. Tomorrow, sunny and 20 degrees, then for Wednesday, sunny and 19. Right now in the hills, it's 8 and win thousands in free cash this morning at 7, then again at 8 with the pop quiz only on Kiss.
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Sydney's number one hit music station, Kiss 106.5. Welcome to Monday, August 3. This is Alec on air. And I have in my hand the answers to Kiss's pop quiz twice a day at 7 and 8 a.m. Your chance to win thousands of dollars. All you have to do is get 10 questions right in 60 seconds. I'm going to make that easy for you by giving you one of the answers at 5:40 on Kiss 106.5.

0: Kiss, your number one hit music station. This huge Tame Impala song coming up, Dracula, plays in just a sec. My favourite bit, just before the singing starts, a little ting. That does it for me. Plus, in the news with Brooklyn, if you're stopping off at the servo this morning, exactly how much more expensive is your petrol going to be compared to yesterday? Find out in a second. Kiss.
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26: Now.
25: Morning, I'm Brooklyn Ross. A man has been rushed to hospital after a shooting in South Wentworthville overnight. Police were called just after nine to a home on Boronia Street over reports of gunfire. They were told two men with balaclavas stormed a home and shot a 60-year-old man who has non-life-threatening injuries. It will cost around $9 more to fill the car this week now that the fuel excise discount has ended overnight. It comes as Iran and the US return to the negotiating table, with Donald Trump claiming the Strait of Hormuz has reopened. Two firefighting helicopters have crashed in Greece, killing two crew members. Another two have been pulled out of the wreckage alive. The choppers were battling a fire west of Athens. And Alan Jones will face court in Sydney today for day one of his indecent assault trial. The 85-year-old's facing 22 charges involving six men. He has pled not guilty to all charges. His sport check is up in a sec.
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25: Australia's Commonwealth Games campaign has ended on a high with another five medals overnight, taking our final tally to 70. Cyclist Georgie Baker was named as our flag bearer for the closing ceremony. And West Tigers coach Benji Marshall is singing the praises of Adam Dewey, who starred in his recall, but it wasn't enough to avoid a 16-13 loss to the Eels. The Kiss cast is next.
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25: Partly cloudy today, medium chance of showers late morning and this afternoon, a top of 23 in our west, 23 in the city. Tomorrow, sunny and 20 degrees. Then for Wednesday, sunny and 19. Right now in the hills, it's 8 and win thousands in free cash this morning at 7. Then again at 8 with the pop quiz only on Kiss.
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0: Kiss 106.5, Sydney's number one hit music station. Going to be cloudy today. Medium chance of showers, 23 the high in the west and also in the city. And this is Alec on Air. Are you ready? I'm going to leak you one of the pop quiz answers.
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0: Twice a day on Kiss Breakfast is Kisses Pop Quiz. Your chance to win thousands of dollars in free cash by getting 10 questions right in 60 seconds. We play at 7, we play at 8. It is so easy, and I'm about to leak you one of the answers. So pay attention. This could come in handy. When we play, 7 a.m, question one, the answer is going to be maths. Write that down. Maths, question one. Good. Next 20 minutes before Kiss Breakfast goes live, going to do DJ Snake and Justin Bieber and this new Kiss music from Amy Sharp. It's kind of hot. We love her here. So talented. Going to play it next.
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0: You're on Kiss. 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Kiss. 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Very cool prize. 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An Oppo Reno 16 series smartphone. 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
7: Sydney traffic. In Mascot, we've got a lost load for the M5 motorways westbound as you come off General Holmes Drive, slowing you run through the area. We've had a breakdown sideline Padstow Heights, Alfred Point Road northbound just coming off the bridge, and traffic on the M4 starting to fill eastbound through the Lighthorse interchange in Eastern Creek. There's more ways to go electric with Toyota, with hybrids, plug-in hybrids and battery electric vehicles. 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Oh, what a feeling, Toyota. The Kiss car today, partly cloudy, a shower or two developing, 23 across the city and west. That's Kiss traffic and weather together.
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11: Sydney's latest info.
12: Now.
11: Morning, I'm Brooklyn Ross. The number of electric cars being sold in Australia has doubled in a year as petrol prices shot up. A AAA data shows half of all new cars sold in the past 3 months were either EVs or hybrids. Petrol prices are going up again this week. The government's 16-cent per litre tax discount has come to an end. A man's recovering in hospital after being shot at a home in South Wentworthville. The 60-year-old was reportedly targeted by two men in balaclavas who stormed his home last night. Today is day one of Alan Jones's trial. The 85-year-old is facing 22 sexual touching and indecent assault charges. He's pled not guilty. The trial is expected to last for months. And house prices are still falling. New figures from Cotality show Sydney and Melbourne are leading the property slump. Sydney values down 5.9% for the year. Your sport check is coming up in a sec.
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11: The Commonwealth Games are wrapping up with Australia adding a final 5 gold medals to its haul overnight. Georgie Baker got one of those and she is our flag bearer for the closing ceremony. And the return of Adam Dewey wasn't quite enough for the West Tigers, who have gone down to the Eels 16 points to 13. The Kiss cast is coming up next.
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11: Partly cloudy today. We could see some showers around, up to 23 in our west, 23 in the city. Tomorrow, sunny and 20 degrees. Right now in Parramatta, it's 8 degrees. In Campbelltown, it's 4. 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
24: Yeah.
25: Hello, good morning. It's Monday, Mikey, Brooklyn, Amy Gerard for Chemist Warehouse.
26: Good morning. Hello,
11: hey, how are we doing?
25: Good. We all filled up on our fuel. Oh, not you, Brooklyn. You got an electric.
11: No, I have not filled up in fuel in many years. But yeah, that tax discount that we had for a bit has just ended. So,
26: oh, today?
11: Yeah.
26: Oh, no. I'm on I've got a quarter of a tank left.
11: You might still get it cheap if you go out. Today,
26: yeah. Maybe when I leave.
25: Yeah, I did it on Saturday. They were saying, like, don't, what do they call it, panic buy or whatever, but yeah. It's okay to fill up your car over the weekend.
26: Yeah.
25: Oh. So it is going to be more expensive.
26: Okay.
25: What can you do?
26: You can't do anything.
25: No.
26: I did that much driving all weekend. A very kid-heavy, kid birthday party, just kid stuff. Yeah. And my husband, my youngest had a ice skating birthday party.
25: Oh, yeah.
26: And I'd already taken my other two to the movies in the morning, and then we had this ice skating birthday party, and I called him on the way home, and he goes, can you take the kids to the ice skating? Can you take Kobe to the ice skating party? He goes, the footy's on. And I just like a moment to myself.
25: Oh, fair.
26: And I was like, what the F? Because all the whole weekend, all I'd been doing is...
25: Yeah.
26: Kids' birthday parties, soccer, netball, up to Big W, buying
11: their
26: presents.
11: Yeah, but the football's important, Amy.
25: It is.
26: Yeah. I was like, what about me?
25: Was that yesterday, Arvo?
26: It was.
25: Yeah, it was. Yeah, well, we go for, I imagine he goes for the team I go for, so it was on at 2.
26: Oh, no, he doesn't. He goes for a very, very bad team.
25: Oh, really?
26: He's a tragic, yeah. Am I allowed to say?
25: Yeah.
26: He's an Eels tragic.
25: Oh, that game.
26: Yeah, they did win, though, so he was stoked. Yeah.
25: Before that, my game was on, and I was out at a thing with my girlfriend, and I was like, oh, shit, it's almost 2 o'clock. But I listened in the car. Do you hate that when he puts it on in the car?
26: Yes, I hate that. It reminds me of my dad listening to talkback radio.
11: If you're just listening to a football game and you can't see it, can you get into it as much?
25: No, not as much, but you can understand what's going on.
11: Yeah.
25: It's better than not watching.
11: Okay.
25: Yeah.
11: Yeah. If I cared, I might try it.
25: Yeah, give it a go. Yeah. You don't care.
26: Not.
25: Is there any sport you like?
11: Damien does watch
25: male
11: F1.
25: Gymnastics?
11: Well, the F1 racing ride.
25: Yeah.
11: All the drivers are hot.
26: Yeah.
11: Really good looking. But the problem with it is they all have their helmets on. So during the race, you can't see their faces.
26: Very true.
25: Yeah. Can't they race around without those helmets so Brooklyn can perv on them? Hey, I think I've said on this show that I'm not a big fan of tipping. I think we pay a good minimum wage and we shouldn't have to tip, right?
26: I think it's all based on the service that you get. Like if you are just there and there's a lot of table turning and they don't really put in the time and effort, I might round it up.
25: Yeah.
26: But if I get great service at a restaurant, I will always tip.
25: Well, this happened to me Saturday night, went out, brilliant restaurant, great food. This chick was young but new as shit, like took care of us, came over straight away, waited while we ordered our drinks.
11: Oh, blonde too, I bet.
25: No, I was there with my girlfriend who's blonde. I think she was a brunette, to be honest.
11: Okay.
25: She was young and helpful. Anyway, really, really helpful. And at the end, the FPOS machine came out, and I was thinking for the first time in a long time, I'm going to tip this girl.
26: Yeah. Mm-hmm.
25: She automatically selected, as she put it down, no tip. Couldn't even tip her.
26: That's odd. I think the thing is, no one ever really has cash on them, so it's not like you could have slipped her a 20 or something.
25: I was amazed.
11: Did you say anything? Did you say, I'll tip you?
25: No, of
26: course you didn't. You could have.
25: I did say, though, hey, you were really good. Great service. Like, thank you.
26: Because I
25: acknowledged it, but...
26: People love it. Words of affirmation.
25: Yeah.
11: Okay. I think the tipping thing in the US actually does work. Like, we find it weird and we don't understand it.
25: Yeah.
11: But, like, all day, every day, you get good service everywhere because they are reliant on it.
26: And they're incentivized by it, right?
11: Well, if they give bad service or just mediocre service, like, people probably might take the tip down, so they do it every time. It's great.
25: You're saying let's get rid of the minimum wage, give them $1 an hour and make them work for tips, Brooklyn.
11: Well, you do get better service from it.
25: All right, on the show, thousands of bucks to be won with our pop quiz every day. We do it at 7, we do it at 8. We're going to speak to a woman who is lucky to be alive. She had an accident on the back of a scooter in Bali.
26: Oh,
25: we know what they can be like.
26: Yeah. I've got friends who have lost like partners in Bali.
25: You're kidding?
26: Off scooters.
25: Like, as in the partner died?
26: Yes.
25: Jesus.
26: Yeah, two. I know two people.
25: Two?
26: Yep.
25: Okay, well, that's a warning.
26: Doing those things that this, you know, I'm sure this lady's going to talk about, drinking and getting on the back of a scooter. Yeah. So dangerous.
25: All right, she's on the show a bit later on.
26: Yeah, and also I want to talk about the blow-up I had with my husband over the weekend. It actually wasn't even over the ice skating thing.
25: Yeah.
26: But it did end up in me doing a little bit of grovelling.
25: Oh.
26: I had to fall on my sword, but it wasn't all my fault.
25: Yeah.
26: So I'll tell you all about that next.
25: I want to hear the grovelling.
26: Yeah.
25: All right, let's do it. The show starts now with Tradie versus Lady Cole, 131065. A brand new Oppo smartphone. You need a new phone? Maybe you already have a phone, but you need a second phone to play up on your missus.
26: Oh.
25: Call us, 131065. Oh, crap. No, it doesn't like that.
0: I don't approve of this method.
25: 131065. You want to play Tradie versus Lady? We're going to do it right now. Harry Styles here on KISS.

0: 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You are on Kiss, Mikey, Brooklyn, Amy Gerard. Good morning.
1: Ladies and gentlemen, let's get ready to rumble.
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0: And Tradie versus Lady back on today. You're going to win a brand new Oppo. You were just looking them up, and yeah, they're as expensive as an iPhone these
3: days. And they look like an iPhone as well, kind of.
0: You can get that, 131065. You want to play, you just got to be a tradie, or you got to be a lady.
3: Good morning, Kira.
4: Good morning.
5: Hi, Kira.
0: Hello.
3: So you work at a car dealership. What dealership?
4: Toyota.
3: Oh, nice. And you drive a Kia Sportage?
4: Yes.
3: Controversial?
4: Well, the dealership I actually work in sells Kia as well.
3: Oh,
4: but
3: okay.
4: I'm in the
3: Toyota
4: part.
0: It's all right.
3: And you are currently single and you have a daughter. Is that right?
4: Yes, I do.
3: Oh, how old is she now?
4: She's 3.
3: Oh, nice.
0: What's
3: nice
0: it like
3: age.
0: Dating as a single mom? It can be hard, right?
4: Oh, yeah. It definitely can be hard.
3: I feel
4: Especially at my age. Like, I'm still quite young.
3: Yeah, so you're 25, aren't you?
4: Yes, I am.
0: There'll be guys out there that will still date.
3: And
0: I
3: think you've only got one kid as well. You know, I've got a single mum friend who's got 4 children. Now, that's a lot of baggage. And she's a great catch.
0: Yeah,
3: and anyone that's with her is going to be a lucky guy. But 4 kids is a lot.
0: I'd run.
3: It's a lot of men's socks to put on, right?
0: Yeah. And does she find it hard to get a guy that's keen then?
3: She does. Also, she doesn't really want one.
0: Right,
3: so
0: too busy.
3: That too.
0: Yeah.
3: And tell me about this story, Kira, because I also have 3 children. This is actually my worst nightmare. You fell down the front stairs at your house while you had your baby strapped to you?
0: Oh.
4: Yeah, so when she was about 6 months old, I would say, I had her in her carrier on the front of me.
3: Yep.
4: And I've never been a clumsy person, ever.
3: Yep.
4: And, I was just casually walking out the front, and then all of a sudden I've slipped. Mother instincts have kicked in because I've gone forwards, and then I've just done a 180 and I've landed straight on my tailbone.
3: Oh.
4: Because I live with my parents, I've had to have them come out and take her off me because I couldn't get up with her on me. And, of course, Dad has security cameras, so it's been replayed multiple times.
0: At least you can laugh now.
5: I would be freaked out about that happening every time I was carrying a baby around.
3: Yeah, you do. Like, I remember I used to always wear my babies, especially when my third came along. I feel like he basically lived on my chest for the first 6 months of his life just because I had
5: other young ones. Lucky
0: baby.
3: And you feel... Oh, God, Michael.
5: God, rogue, mate.
3: You feel like... It almost feels like they're safe space. Like, you feel comfortable having them there. So, falling downstairs, I would do whatever I could to take the fall of that. Like impact in order to protect your child, and you've obviously
5: and
3: done
5: her
3: that.
5: Ass
3: so.
5: Did, yeah.
3: And your ass did. Well done, Kira. All right, weighing in at 80 kgs, it's the staircase spinner, Kira.
0: Woo! All right, let's meet our tradie. I'm on. I did cut off for a second.
3: Whoa,
0: there, Sebastian.
3: Sebastian,
0: hello.
6: Hello, how are you?
0: Good, man. You're a concreter single with no kids.
3: God.
0: Meet Kira.
6: Yep.
0: Oh, okay. You got a Ford Ranger. Now, you went home with a chick after a Bucks night, and what happened?
6: So, basically, long story short, offered me a deal I couldn't refuse. Went back to my room, fooling around with her, and a mate of mine walked in, walked around to see what was going on, and saw that there was a surprise hanging between her legs, and he told me, and
0: it was.
6: And I said, "Oh well."
5: You said, "Oh well."
6: Oh well, I'm too far gone. I can't look. Can't stop now.
0: Yeah,
5: what a man. Good on you, Sebastian.
0: So, what country was that in?
6: That'd be Sydney.
0: Wow,
3: Sydney.
0: Is that in your community, Brooklyn? Is that common?
5: Well, I wouldn't be sleeping with anyone that I thought was a girl. Do you know what I mean?
0: Yeah,
5: so
0: that's true.
5: I don't stumble across that.
0: Yeah.
5: But hey, Sebastian, it's happened to the best of us at Kiss, you know? Don't worry about it.
3: So, Sebastian's gone home with a girl, found out that it's a boy, and then just still gone through with it. Is that right?
6: Yep, basically, yeah.
3: amazing.
0: And did you end up dating her or?
6: No, God, no.
0: Fair enough.
3: Okay.
5: That happened. You know what, Sebastian? I was on the Gold Coast and there was this guy that I was dancing with. I was quite drunk and I'm like, oh, he's so cute. And then eventually found out he was actually trans, but born a woman.
3: Okay.
0: Right.
5: Right. But so I was so, like, attracted to him at the time that it actually screwed with my mind for a while because I was like, how do I know who is who? Like,
0: outrage.
5: I would never have known.
0: So deep down, you're straight.
5: Well, I don't know. Whatever you want to call it.
0: Well, good on you, man. Weighing in at 84 kilos. Dude looks like a lady. It's Sebastian. All right, mate. Here we go. Your questions are coming at you from Amy. Let's hit it.
3: Good luck, Sebastian. Question number one. What does the brand Aloe sell?
6: Aloe Vera.
3: Oh, no, that would be too easy. It's activewear. So it's an American brand. It's blown up on socials, blah, blah, blah.
0: Yeah, right. Aloe, activewear.
3: Aloe, yeah. Yep. All right, question number two. Traditionally speaking, which material is gifted on a 10-year wedding anniversary?
0: Yes.
6: Silver?
0: No, not bad though.
3: It's tin or aluminium.
0: You really want that?
5: What can you get that's good in aluminium?
3: Baked beans?
5: Yeah.
0: And your 10-year anniversary is coming up, so you can just get
3: this
0: you some alfoil. Problem solved.
3: Just give me some barbecue alfoil. All right, question number three. Aussie influencer Bridie Drake rose to fame on which social media platform?
0: Just name
6: TikTok?
0: Good guess. All right, there you go.
3: Good guess.
0: You got one. Let's see how you go, Kira. Good luck. On a car. On a car, where is a fender located?
4: The rear of the car.
0: No. Fender goes around the wheels. It frames the wheel. Yeah. Anyway, it's all good. You got another two opportunities here.
4: I'm working in dealership.
0: What does the P for Peter, club in golf stand for? P club.
4: P club.
0: Yeah, P. Yep.
4: Ooh.
0: What is it? What golf. Is it? Yeah, in golf. Yeah. What kind of club is it? Nope.
4: God.
0: Yeah, not
4: no
0: God.
4: Idea.
0: No. Pitching wedge. Pitching wedge.
4: Oh.
0: Yeah. Okay. Oh, I like this. You might get it.
3: Yeah.
0: Oh. yeah. All right. Which Australian tool brand shares its name with a famous condom brand? Although you did have a kid, so maybe you don't know. So, bunch of tools.
4: Yeah, sure.
0: Similar name to a condom brand.
5: What's that?
0: It's on your sheet if you want to have a look, Brooke.
5: Oh, no, I like to play along.
3: Yeah.
4: Roby?
0: Nah.
5: Yeah. I'm yeah. like, Makita.
0: It's Trojan. Trojan, yeah.
3: Oh.
0: So you know what?
3: Oh.
4: I didn't even know the
3: rules
4: of that.
0: Yeah. Kira or me?
3: You.
4: Many, many, many years ago.
0: Yeah.
3: Oh, Kira, you. Kira, and yeah. you?
0: What am I, a sailor? Why would I need them?
3: Yeah, right.
0: Yeah. Hey, yeah. The boy wins.
5: Yeah, the boys.
4: Roby?
0: Nah.
5: Yeah. Makita.
0: It's Trojan. Trojan, yeah.
3: So
0: you know
3: what?
4: I didn't even know the rules of that.
0: Yeah. Kira or me?
3: You.
4: Many, many, many.

0: exciting tools. Long-lasting performance.
1: Yeah, the boys.
2: The boys.
1: We drink, talk, shit, fight, sing all night. Yeah, the boys.
3: Good singing, Sebastian.
4: And thanks for being so honest with your story.
5: Yeah.
6: Oh, I have to be. Cool.
4: Not everyone would do that.
0: Would you do it again?
6: No, I don't think I would do it again, but you try everything once, right?
0: Yeah.
5: I like that.
0: You consider yourself straight?
6: Yeah, 100%.
5: Yeah, there you
0: well,
5: go.
0: Not 100%.
5: Well, he's well, he is.
4: I'm still 100% gay, even with my situation. Okay, so next, I want to tell you guys, a good date between a man and a woman, the man will pay for a lot of things, right?
5: Yeah.
4: Would I be right?
5: Well, yeah, I would want to hope so.
4: Yeah, so the average cost of a date for a man in this day and age, I've got the figure. I'll tell you what it's costing men every time.
0: All right, that's coming up. 19 past 6 now. Kiss Breakfast. Mikey, Brooklyn, Amy Gerard. Morning.

0: Music Station, you're on Kiss. Good morning, Mikey, Brooklyn, Amy Gerard here. Back to work Monday, 21 past 6 now. And we're doing it for Chemist Warehouse.
1: Kiss is all it takes. Right, so we have the average cost of a date. It's not just for men because it includes, obviously for women, a lot of like hair, makeup, all that. Yeah. Very expensive, right? And for a millennial going on a date, the average comes in at $360. Yep. And that's actually the most expensive of all the generations. For Gen Zs, they're spending a bit less, they're a bit younger, $290.
0: Yeah.
1: Okay. But then boomers, if a boomer's going on a date, only $180.
2: Yeah, that's my mum and dad's geno. My dad's sphincter is literally closed over.
0: Have you noticed since yours are retired, mine are as well. Yeah. Like, everything is how much does that cost? And they love, like, going to a club and getting a special.
2: Oh, they love a special.
1: Oh, my God, the RSL.
2: The RSL, or if Ty's got $7 meals on a Tuesday. Yeah, they love a special.
0: I used to think it was a pain, but I'm like, no, spend less. Spend it. Save it for me. I'll get that as an inheritance. You know, why are you even going out, you know? Oh. Maybe they should just have bread and water.
2: My dad would walk around the house turning off every

0: single light in the house. We had aircon, which we were never allowed to use. I would be like, Dad, I'm freezing. He'd put another jumper on.
1: Yeah.
0: I was like, why do we have aircon then? Why is it in the house?
2: My mum will go to the TV at the PowerPoint and flicks the TV off every time, so she can't. Like, she can't use the remote to turn it on. And I'm like, Mum. She's like, no, that adds up, the light on the TV. I'm like, Mum, that would be like 1 cent per year.
1: I'm telling you, mate. Just let them keep doing it, because that'll all come to you. But, dating is expensive.
0: I
1: one of the things
0: 360 is a lot.
1: Yeah. Well, you're not spending it, are you? Because you're the chick.
0: Well, maybe not on the first one, no.
1: Wait,
0: but, like,
1: on,
0: we will buy a new outfit. We'll probably go and get a blow dry or...
1: Yeah, okay, you know, so you spend money that way.
0: We're spending money elsewhere.
1: Yep.
0: I would always offer on a first date.
1: Oh, did you do the token offer, do you?
0: I will always offer.
1: It's
0: if
1: a token
0: wanna
1: offer.
0: If you want to take it, then that's fine. I might judge you.
1: Oh, you would.
0: Yeah, on the first date, especially if he's asked me out on a date, yeah. Mm.
1: Yeah, well, I was single up until like the start of the year or whatever.
0: Yeah.
1: Dates were always on me. There is, I wouldn't let you pay.
0: Well, but you appreciate the offer, right?
1: Yeah, but I realise it's a bullshit token offer. I do.
0: Not always, not always.
1: Would you pay it all for a guy?
0: Oh, absolutely not. No. No, God, no. I'd go halves.
1: Yeah, so it's still a thing, right?
0: Yeah.
1: Like, crying, nah, guys pay. Full stop, right?
3: I think they should, yeah.
1: Yeah.
3: But like a half-half, I just think, why bother? It's like the guy should pay for the full first date. As you start to date more, I think it's all right if a girl pays, like, oh, I'll just get this one.
0: Yep.
1: Like maybe date number 4 or 5 or something
3: like that.
1: Yeah,
3: and it's because by that point we start to feel bad because we're like, oh, they've paid for a lot of dates. We should probably pull our weight a little bit. Not that we ever want to.
1: No.
3: We just do it because we feel bad.
1: You know what? I don't mind that, eh? Because if I was wooing someone, I will ask them out a number of times, go on dates. At some point, I'm like, let's see if she organises anything.
0: Oh, you want to be taken out on a date?
1: Well, not in a, like, a feminine way, but like, let's see if she's not just milking me for free drinks, you know? But if you don't do that, come date.
3: Would you say it's like 2 months in and you've been on a date every weekend and she hasn't offered to pay for anything once? Red flag for you?
1: Totally. Yeah.
3: Like gold digger.
1: Yeah.
0: Okay.
1: And then if she does the, oh, I've organised this or don't even organise it. We go on a date. I've had this before. I go to the bathroom and then I come back.
0: Yeah, that's nice.
1: She's already paid.
0: I remember when Ryan, my husband and I started dating, we went on a really nice date, first date. And then I think my third or fourth date in, I said, oh, let's catch up tonight or something. And we got pizza and a bottle of wine and we went and sat on the beach.
1: Yeah.
0: That's a cheap date.
2: Yeah,
0: I like dates
2: like that.
1: Oh, yeah, the Pom was shocked. He was looking at these stats. What's going on? How much would you spend on a date, mate?
4: Not $300, like
0: $360.
4: Yeah, that's mental. I wouldn't go three figures.
2: Have you been on any dates since you've been in Australia, Alec?
4: Yeah, one. It was really boring.
0: Oh, why?
1: What did it cost you?
4: Sorry.
1: What did it cost you?
4: Oh, nothing. It was a walking date.
1: Walking date.
0: No wonder it was boring.
1: Jesus. No, been on one. Tight ass. You got a thought on that? 131065. If you want to chat about it. All right, it is time for the birthday wheel. Yeah, 3rd of August, we're on to our new month, which means we only have a month left of winter.
0: Yes.
1: Yeah.
0: It's starting to feel a bit on the other side of it. Can I say, I'm wearing a knit today and I'm profusely sweating inside this.
1: Oh, I turned the aircon up.
0: Oh, did you? I'm actually dying.
1: It was on 21. Believe it or not, I wanted to go up to 22. So 131065, if you are... have a birthday today on the 3rd of August. You'll get to spin our wheel. You'll win a prize, 131065, for the birthday wheel. We're doing it next on Kiss Breakfast. Mikey, Brooklyn and Amy Gerard.
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28: Sydney traffic.
29: Looking over Sydney, this partly cloudy morning into Kensington with a breakdown eastbound Anzac Parade at Doncaster Avenue. A lost load cleared outbound from the M5 coming off General Holmes Drive in Mascot. We've recovered nicely through the area. M5 citybound though, building through Casula and again through Reevesby. M4 motorway is getting patchy eastbound passing the M7 to Great Staines Road. Here's a great tax tip. 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The KISS cast of the day, partly cloudy but a shower or 223 tops. Brittany Gorrell first with KISS, traffic and weather together.
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1: Now.
0: Morning, I'm Brooklyn Ross. That discount on the fuel excise has officially come to an end overnight. It means prices will rise by 16 cents a litre from this morning, now back to the normal tax level. It should push unleaded well above $2 a litre this week. Meantime, Donald Trump has called off his latest strikes on Iran, with both parties now back to the negotiating table. Trump reckons Iran has agreed to an immediate reopening of the Strait of Hormuz. One Nation has had a bounce in the polls. Redbridge has put them back on top as Australia's most popular party. Pauline Hanson's party has 31% primary support. That's ahead of Labor on 29 and the Coalition on 22. And new figures show half of all new cars sold in Australia over the past 3 months have either been EVs or hybrids. AAA data shows about 20% were battery EVs like Teslas that don't use any petrol at all. Your sport check is up in a sec.
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0: Australia's Commonwealth Games campaign has ended on a high, with another 5 medals overnight, taking our final tally to 70. Cyclist Georgie Baker was named as our flag bearer for the closing ceremony. And West Tigers coach Benji Marshall is singing the praises of Adam Dewey, who starred in his recall. But it wasn't enough to avoid a 16-13 loss to the Eels. The Kiss cast is next.
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0: Partly cloudy today. We could see some showers around, up to 23 in our west, 23 in the city. Tomorrow, sunny and 20 degrees. Right now in Parramatta, it's 8 degrees. In Campbelltown, it's 4. 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
2: Yeah, you're on Kiss Breakfast. Mikey, Brooklyn, Amy Gerard. Time for the birthday wheel, the 3rd of August today. Happy birthday if you're having a birthday.
3: Yeah, and happy birthday to Tom Brady.
2: Oh, yeah.
3: He is 49 years old today. Martha Stewart is 85.
2: She doesn't look it.
3: No, she's amazing. And Martin Sheen.
2: Oh,
3: he's the father of Emilio and Charlie.
2: Yeah.
3: Sheen, he's 86 years old today.
2: Wow, well, these people are getting on, man.
3: I know, right? And also, on this day, The Princess Diaries in 2001 came out. Do you know The Princess Diaries?
2: No. Should I?
3: I mean, probably not. No, you don't have any nieces, do you?
2: I do, yes.
3: Oh, well, you should watch it, yeah.
2: Yeah, really? It's a 2001 movie. Would she care? We've got a bit of it.
3: She would love it.
2: Okay, what's this bit?
4: Everybody. Like this and this. And give you
5: a princess.
0: Jennifer Coolidge is the mum in that? Or is that a different movie?
3: I don't know off the top of my head.
0: Okay, I'm thinking something different.
3: I should know. I only know that scene.
6: Sorry, you're thinking of Cinderella Story,
0: which
6: is Hilary Duff, which is a completely separate movie. This is Anne Hathaway, and the Queen of Genovia is played by, what's her name? Julie Andrews, the Sound of Music lady.
2: Oh, I know that.
3: Yeah, there you go. Watch it with your niece. She'll love it.
2: You reckon?
3: Yeah.
6: They're making a new one. Like, it's coming back.
2: Yeah, I was going to say 2001.
6: Because there were, like, 3 back then, and I think they're, like, reprising it, and Anne Hathaway is coming back and doing it again. They're beloved.
3: I'm watching all old movies with my kids, and they love it. Yeah, yeah, yeah.
2: Like what kind of stuff?
3: Mighty Ducks, The Karate Kid. Yeah. Like, all the movies that we grew up with, I've brought them all back, and I watch them with my kids. We do, like, movie night on a Friday.
2: That's really interesting that they don't look at it and go, dated.
3: Well, it's not in black and white.
2: No.
3: It's not that old.
2: Yeah, like, but, and I remember watching, like, my parents' generation's movies.
3: Yeah, they're probably a bit older.
2: Yeah, yeah. But, like, it's a joke on this show, because I said my favourite movie is The Wizard of Oz, but I remember my mum showing it to me as a kid. Oh, you did?
3: Yeah, we watched that with my kids.
2: Yeah.
3: Sound of Music.
2: Yeah.
3: That used to be my favourite movie. Father of the Bride.
2: Yeah.
3: My boys couldn't give two.
2: No, they wouldn't care
3: about that.
2: It's a good movie, isn't it,
3: Father of the Bride? I love Father of the Bride. It's one of my favourite movies growing up.
2: Did they redo it? Or am I thinking?
3: They definitely haven't done it. I think there was a second.
2: Yeah, there was a sequel. No, but I thought like they were redoing
6: Father
2: of the Bride.
6: No remake, but definitely Father of the Bride Part 2 came out.
3: Yeah.
2: Yeah. Okay.
3: Nothing tops the first.
6: Unfortunately, Diane Keaton is no longer with us as well.
2: No.
3: Yeah.
2: Can't really redo that. Yeah. Hey, anyway. Corey's birthday. Hello, Corey.
3: Happy birthday, Corey.
7: There you go.
2: What's going on, man? How old are you?
7: Good morning. How are we?
2: And what are you doing to celebrate?
1: Turning 34 today.
3: Oh, nice.
2: What do you do? How are you going to celebrate?
1: Just catch up with some mates for some dinner on the weekend and my sisters for some gold class for movies.
3: Oh, nice. What did you see? Did you see the new Spider-Man movie or the Odyssey?
1: We're going to go see the Spider-Man movie. The new one. Yeah,
7: Damien was looking up Spider-Man to go over the weekend. He said it was like, that's all that's showing all day long, and it was all sold out.
2: Yeah,
3: it's huge, isn't it?
7: Yeah.
2: And then Odyssey's the other big one. Why are there always two big movies at the same time?
3: Well, they compete. That's part of the challenge, isn't it?
2: What one are you going to go see?
3: Neither. My grandparents, my in-laws are going to take my kids to see Spider-Man on Saturday.
2: Your grandparents or your in-laws?
3: Sorry, my in-laws, my kids' grandparents.
2: Your grandparents would be dead, I'd imagine.
3: I have one standing grandma.
2: Oh, how old?
3: She's in the UK. She's 92.
2: Woo, she's doing all right.
3: Good innings, yeah.
2: You call her a lot? Really good granddaughter?
3: Not at all, no. All right. She doesn't take my calls anyway.
2: Why?
3: Well, obviously there's the time difference.
2: Oh, yeah, you couldn't at all work that
7: out. Are you calling her in the middle of the night? I don't blame her for blocking you.
3: When I do try and call her, she doesn't answer.
2: Yeah, well, she doesn't like you. Think you're a hussy or something.
3: Oh, my God. Well, I did have a child out of wedlock, and she's the very religious one, so a little bit of judgment thrown my way.
2: Wow.
3: Yeah.
2: So what will you do when she passes away? Will you fly over for the funeral?
3: Yeah, probably. Mm. Yeah.
2: All right. The pom's here. You could probably just go on your behalf.
8: She takes my calls.
2: Yeah.
3: Yeah, yes.
2: Oh, all right.
3: Bet she does.
8: I don't know why I said that.
2: Yeah, you like cold. All right, he's going to
3: take it for a walk.
8: Happy birthday, Corey.
7: She's a gilf.
8: I made that really weird, sorry.
2: Yeah. All good. What number are we on?
3: Right, number 8.
8: Number 8. Corey, you have won a double pass to Long Haul Festival, headlined by Kane Brown and Casey Musgraves, coming to Melbourne, Sydney and Brizzy this January. You can get your tickets from Ticket Tech, but not just that, Corey. You've scored the tickets, plus we're covering your accommodation and shouting you $500 spending money. How good?
2: Mate, well done.
1: Oh, that's amazing. Thank you very much.
3: What a prize.
2: So it's in Brizzy?
3: No, Melbourne.
2: Everywhere.
8: I think that he could go in Melbourne. He could go in, wherever.
2: Okay, good on you, mate. Congratulations.
3: Happy birthday, Corey.
1: Oh, that's awesome. Thank you very much for that.
2: All right, enjoy.
7: You got to pick a song, Corey.
2: Oh, yeah.
7: My pick for this morning is Alexis Jordan, Happiness.
2: She made a big comeback, like, a couple of years ago, I think.
7: Yeah.
2: So you can go with that, mate. Or... we have picked today Black Eyed Peas.
7: Is Corey actually still there?
2: I don't know. He seems to be talking. Corey.
6: Okay, turned his radio on. Turn it off, Corey. You're still on air.
3: Hey, Corey.
1: How you going?
7: Do you hear all those songs?
1: Yes, I did. Yeah.
2: What are we going for, mate?
1: Black Eyed Peas.
3: Yeah.
2: Black Eyed Peas. All right. Woo. We'll play that now. And first calls coming up. Anything you want to talk about, something happened over the weekend, something you've heard in Brooklyn's news, whatever, phone it in. 13-1065, our number to do our first calls, all right? And here we go, the Black Eyed Peas.

0: One, Amy Gerard.
1: Hello, hello, baby, you called, I can't hear a thing.
0: And we're doing first calls now, 31065 to get on air. Here's Jacob.
2: Hey, Jacob.
3: Hey, how's it going?
0: Hey, we're good. What do you want to chat about?
3: Oh, look, I've got a bone to pick. You guys are talking about listening to footy on the radio.
2: Yeah.
0: Well, yeah, we were just saying, I personally can do it if I can't see the game.
2: You'd rather listen to it than not at all.
0: Not at all, yeah. It's not as good as watching it, but yeah.
3: Look, I'm the opposite, because the commentators, the way they act, it's like they will go ballistic over like a pass or someone getting subbed on, and you're sitting there going, oh my goodness, they've scored. And then they go, what a pass, or, you know, this person's coming on the field, and you're just like, I don't care.
2: Yeah.
0: They act really over the top
2: really
0: and excited.
2: Enthusiastic over, like, dumb shit.
0: Yeah, but I mean, they're trying to create a picture in your mind, mate, because you can't see it, right?
3: Yeah, but, like, the picture that they're creating is, like, this pass has gone through, you know, eight pairs of hands, gone, you know, around the world. It's done X, Y, and Z, but it's just been passed to the person on their inside.
0: Yeah, well, stick to watching it on the TV then, Jacob.
3: 100%.
0: Good on you, mate. You know your partner Ryan's really into the footy. What about when finals come up? Are you just losing for weekends at a time?
2: Hang on. I lose him for basically the entire footy season, not just finals.
0: Yeah.
2: But you can't even have a conversation with him. Like, one of my kids will walk past his, like, his line of vision.
0: Yeah.
2: And he's like, Charlie, get out of the way. Get out of the way. He's obsessed.
0: At least he's got, like, it could be worse. He could be into gambling or hookers
2: meth. Yeah. I'll take the
4: footy. Does he bet on any of the games?
2: Yes, he does. Yeah. So he's got one of those traits too.
0: Like a thing I do, like with his mate.
2: Yeah, he's got his fantasy football thing, and then he's in a footy tipping comp gets real serious, especially because he's on the top, you know. Yeah.
0: Could be worse, man.
2: Sure.
0: All right, 131065 if you want to get on air.
2: All right, good morning, Kelly.
0: Hello.
2: Hello.
5: Good morning.
2: What do you want to have a chat about?
5: I just wanted to say I've been listening to you guys for a while now, and you're doing a fabulous job. I'm really enjoying listening to you
2: so
5: all.
2: Much.
0: Thanks, Kel Dog.
4: Yeah, that's Kel nice,
2: Dog.
4: Kelly.
2: Kel Dog? What? Or just Kelly or Kel?
0: Kel even.
2: Yeah.
4: What are you doing today, Kelly?
5: Oh, it's actually my birthday today.
2: Oh, is it? Happy birthday.
5: Thank you.
4: Do you have work still?
2: Yeah.
5: No, I've got today off. I've given myself the day off. Heaven. And I'll be heading out to lunch with my lovely daughter and my bestie.
2: Oh, I love that, Kelly. Oh, have you got any other plans, like, or is that what you're doing today? You're going for a massage?
5: No, that's pretty much it for me. Just hanging out with the girls.
2: Yes.
0: Still don't know how I feel about people taking their day off for their birthday, you know? Like the day off work.
4: The thing is, like, you spend so much time with your work mates. I find on your birthday, I want to see them and hang out with them. So just sitting at home.
2: But she's seeing her daughter.
4: Yeah,
2: her
4: I guess
2: friend.
4: That's nice.
2: Yeah.
4: But,
2: I'd rather see my daughter and my best friend than you lot.
0: When is your birthday?
2: I've just had it. 13th of March.
0: Ah.
2: Yeah.
0: Yeah. And did you take the day off?
2: Well, back then, I actually think I had work on. I can't remember.
0: Just move through it, you know?
2: No. If Kelly wants to take a day off for her birthday, she's going to.
0: All right, you can call us anytime, 131065. 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Oh, and we give away thousands of dollars. Your pop quiz is on the way. Your chance to win coming up before 7, all right?
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17: Good morning. It's Monday. Back to work. You're on Sydney's number one hit music station, KISS 106.5. Mikey, Brooklyn, Amy Gerard. Hey, today, 23 will be the top in our west and the city. Yeah, it's going to be warm. Maybe some showers. Thousands of bucks up for grabs. Our pop quiz in the next 10 minutes.

0: 3 to 7 right now. You're on Kiss, Mikey, Brooklyn, Amy Gerard, and here's Croat Nat.
1: Celebrity news. Oh, you like that
2: gossip? So Tom Holland was on Amy Poehler's podcast and was chatting about the differences between England, where he's from, and America, which he spends most of his time now because of obviously filming and things like that. So in particular, he's talking about the different ways that Americans and British people order food. Because he said when he played Spider-Man, he obviously plays an American. So a lot of people didn't even realize for years that he wasn't actually American because he does the accent so well. But he said that he actually had to unlearn things that wanted to come to him naturally, like saying the word please. Because like when you know, when we go and order food, we'll say, can we please have a McChicken meal? But Americans, he claims, don't do that. So really? He had to stop himself from saying it when he was playing Spider-Man. Take a listen.
3: A lot of Americans, New Yorkers especially, when they're ordering food, it's very different to how we order food. In England, it says, please, may I have the burger with number 2? Thank you so much. Please. Thank you. And in America, it's totally fine to be like, I'll have the number 2 and just leave it at
4: especially
3: that.
4: Especially in the East Coast.
3: Totally.
4: Yeah.
3: And I would be doing scenes and my dialect coach would come in and be like, stop saying please.
0: I didn't think they were that rude.
4: I didn't think the UK were that well-mannered.
0: Yeah.
4: Controversial. But I remember going over to the UK and walking into the airport, like once I'd landed, and I don't know, there's no one has a sunny disposition over in the UK.
0: Well,
4: like,
0: horrible weather.
4: It is. Everyone looks a little miserable. I'm trying to think. Maybe their manners were a bit better.
2: Yeah. Should we ask our Pom? Maybe it's different parts of Britain.
4: Okay.
0: You're polite there, Pom?
5: We're not happy, but we're polite. We always say please, thank you. We love apologising for stuff, but we'll just look miserable all the time.
4: Yeah, okay, that stacks up.
0: You know one thing that still blows my mind about Americans and ordering food?
4: Yeah.
0: You know an entree is a main.
4: What?
0: Yeah.
4: Okay. I don't understand what you mean.
0: Yeah, right. So, look at a menu. I'll explain it that way. If you went into a menu in an American restaurant, it'd say starters, which is what we would call an entree.
4: Mm.
0: It'll then say entree, which is actually a main.
2: But what does the word entree mean, which I think is French? What does it translate to?
0: I thought it meant like
2: starters.
0: Yeah.
2: Like smaller servings to start with.
4: And there's no such thing as mains over there.
0: No, main is entree. Yeah.
2: That's very confusing.
0: I know.
4: Starter, entree, and then dessert.
0: Yeah, bloody
2: Americans.
0: Is someone
2: looking up what entree means?
0: Yeah, please do.
4: I love if this is just a
0: faux
4: fact.
0: No, it's true. Brooklyn, you've been there.
6: Yeah, I have seen that. Yeah.
2: I've been to America. I don't remember that, though. Yeah. Everything is just huge there, serving-wise, though. It's massive.
0: So if you said, I'll just have an entree, you would just be ordering a massive main.
2: Yes.
6: I can never understand at Italian restaurants when it's like antipasto. Like, is it not pasto? I don't know what pasto is.
0: It's anti. Have we looked it up?
7: We have. According to Google, entree means between. So between meals.
2: Okay. So that would mean there's starter, there's entree, and then there's main.
6: Yes. Oh, so we're doing it wrong.
0: Well, maybe.
6: Because it's not in between.
0: Maybe
6: it's at the
0: start.
2: But some menus in Australia have starters then entrees as well.
0: That is true.
2: Like you'd have like, bread.
4: Bread
2: is a starter. And then you'd have, your arancini balls or something as an entree.
0: Entree.
2: And then you'd have your steak as your main.
0: But Americans have still got it very wrong. Like a main is not an entree, but according to them it is.
2: Very confusing. Mm. Hey, also Jim Jefferies, friend of the show, very funny comedian. So he shared this new theory called the wife excuse. Something you wouldn't be able to use, Mikey. But Amy, you may relate to this. As a wife. So he was on his podcast At This Moment, which he hosts with another comedian called Amos Gill. And they were talking about the fact that you can't use the word girlfriend or fiance as an excuse to get out of something. Oh. But as soon as you bring up the word wife, it's pretty well a surefire way to get out of plans. Take a listen.
8: But wife is a lot better. Wife gets you out of trouble, right? Because if you ever say, if you're showing up late for a party or you can't go to a party, you can go, I'll check in with the wife. You can't, if you checked in with the girlfriend, that's a weak sentence. And checking in with a fiance, you want to go, don't get married then, if you have to check in. But once you're married, people are like, we know what's happened to that fella.
4: I reckon that Ryan has used me as his, like, get out of jail free card, even though I am not aware of it. Like, and I also don't require a check-in. Like, if he wants to go and watch the footy at his mate's house or something, he's just going to go. But I reckon if there's things that he doesn't want to go to,
2: sure, he's making you out to be a ball breaker behind your back, 100%.
4: Yeah, I got to check with Amy.
2: No, you don't. And Jim's right saying that if you turned around and he said, the wife said, you know, we were busy, no one's going to go, oh, come on. They're just like, that's it.
0: But girlfriend doesn't count.
4: Nah.
0: It's not as serious.
2: If you turned around and said, I'm going to check in with my girlfriend, your mates would be like, what a pussy.
6: Yeah.
2: Like, yeah.
0: All right, you want to get more celeb news? You can grab the Kiss Breakfast podcast on the free iHeart app. Right now, we are giving away thousands of dollars every morning with our pop quiz and your first chance to play right now. 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Good luck. You're on Kiss Breakfast. Mikey, Brooklyn, and Amy Gerard. Morning.
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3: Sydney traffic.
4: Looking over Sydney, this partly cloudy morning. The M5 really building quickly. We're sitting at around a half-hour journey, Preston's to Kingsgrove, thanks to a breakdown through Milperra as you head past Henry Lawson Drive. Stony Creek Road in Kingsgrove, a truck's broken down. Delays each way at Kingsgrove Road. We are starting to feel northbound over the Ride Bridge on Concord Road. 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Oh, what a feeling, Toyota. Because cast of the day, partly cloudy with a shower or two, 23 across Sydney. It's Brittany Gorrell, first with Kiss, traffic and weather together.
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8: Morning, I'm Brooklyn Ross. A man has been rushed to hospital after a shooting in South Wentworthville overnight. Police were called just after 9 to a home on Baronia Street over reports of gunfire. They were told two men with balaclavas stormed a home and shot a 60-year-old man who has non-life-threatening injuries. It will cost around $9 more to fill the car this week now that the fuel excise discount has ended overnight. It comes as Iran and the US return to the negotiating table, with Donald Trump claiming the Strait of Hormuz has reopened. Two firefighting helicopters have crashed in Greece, killing two crew members. Another two have been pulled out of the wreckage alive. The choppers were battling a fire west of Athens. And Alan Jones will face court in Sydney today for day one of his indecent assault trial. The 85-year-old's facing 22 charges involving six men. He has pled not guilty to all charges. His sport check is up in a sec.
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8: The Commonwealth Games are wrapping up, with Australia adding a final 5 gold medals to its haul overnight. Georgie Baker got one of those, and she is our flag bearer for the closing ceremony. And the return of Adam Dewey wasn't quite enough for the West Tigers, who have gone down to the Eels 16 points to 13. The Kiss Cast is coming up next.
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8: Partly cloudy today. We could see some showers around. Up to 23 now. West 23 in the city. Tomorrow, sunny and 20 degrees. Right now in Parramatta, it's 8 degrees. In Campbelltown, it's 4. 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
13: Let's do it. All right, thousands of bucks up for grabs every morning. We do it at 7, we do it at 8. Our first one for the week, and here is Athena. Hello.
14: Athena.
15: Hi. Good How morning. Are you guys?
13: Good How morning. Are you? Are you ready to Good go? What would you do with the money?
15: Holiday. Yeah. Blue Mountain.
14: Oh, nice.
13: Very nice. Okay. Well, good luck speaking nice and loud into that phone, Athena, so we can hear you.
8: Come on.
15: Oh, my God. So nervous. Okay.
14: Here we go. You got this. All right. Question number one. Married at first sight is commonly shortened to what?
15: Pass. Math.
14: Yes. Yeah. In which state would you find the Sydney Cricket Ground?
15: Sydney. New South Wales.
14: Yes. Sadie Sink rose to fame on what Netflix TV show?
15: Oh, could you repeat that, please?
14: Sadie Sink rose to fame on... Yep. What did Twitter rebrand to in 2023?
15: Pass.
14: Who has won more Grammy Awards, Taylor Swift or Beyonce?
15: Taylor.
14: Help me, I'm poor is a famous quote from which 2011 comedy?
15: Pass. Yuck.
14: Who won the Victorian Premier? Who was the Victorian Premier before Jacinta Allen?
15: No, pass. Politics.
14: Adam Levine is the lead singer of which brand? Band.
15: Oh, my God. Pass. Oh, no.
14: Ben Affleck recently won $1 million for charity on which American game show?
15: Pass. Gosh, you can't
14: Finding
15: think like
14: Family
15: this.
14: On the Road is the tour name for which artist?
15: Pass. Oh, how embarrassing.
8: Oh, you're so
14: funny. You're so hard on yourself.
13: Yeah, 2 out of 10. So we've got a lot to go through there.
14: You got the first two right. Sadie Sink rose to fame on Stranger Things. Twitter rebranded to X. Beyonce has actually won more Grammy Awards than Taylor Swift. Help Me, I'm Poor is a quote from Bridesmaids. And Dan Andrews was the Victorian premier before Jacinta Allen. Adam Levine is the lead singer of Maroon 5. And Ben Affleck recently won $1 million on Who Wants to Be a Millionaire.
13: Yep.
14: And Finding Family on the Road is the new, is the tour name for Alex Warren.
13: All right, Athena. All good, doll. Thank you.
14: So good.
15: Thanks,
14: love.
15: Anyway. Thanks. Oh. Have a good day, guys. Bye.
14: Thanks, Athena. Bye.
13: All right.
3: I love how she got to the one question about politics. And she's like, oh, no, nah, not politics. I can't do it.
14: As I was reading out any. The maths question, I said married at first sight. She was like, no, pass. And then she got it. Yeah. It was like she knew she wasn't going to answer any maths questions.
13: All right, so I had some beers with the boys on the weekend.
3: Yeah.
13: And my mate has made this wild claim. I reckon he's full of shit.
14: Ooh.
13: I want to run it past you guys, see what you think, all right? So we'll do that right after David Guetta. Teddy Swims and Tones and I. Another chance to play our pop quiz. Can you do better than Athena before 8? All right, so keep it right here on Kiss if you want to give it a go. Morning. We were

0: Good morning, you're on Kiss. Mikey, Brooklyn, Amy Gerard for Chemist Warehouse. You're unbelievable. Oh, I need to see if this is believable or not.
1: Yeah.
0: You've met some of my mates, Brooklyn.
1: I have, yes. What were we out for? Australia Day or something?
0: Anzac Day.
1: Anzac Day, yeah.
2: Yeah.
0: Anyway. What? Wrong
2: was
0: day.
2: A bit rowdy?
0: Oh, yeah.
1: It was rowdy,
2: yeah.
1: Absolutely.
2: Yeah. Yeah.
0: They're pretty loose, eh? And Amy and I went to the same high school, so you know a few of them as well. But I caught up with one of them over the weekend.
2: Yeah.
0: And he made an outrageous claim. I just want to run it past you guys and see if we're like, yeah, nah, he's full of it, okay? For context, married?
2: Yes.
0: Like 10, 15 years, I reckon, he's been with this girl.
2: Nice. Yep.
1: Yeah.
0: They got like three kids together.
1: Mm.
0: He claims that they do it, so they get it on, every night.
2: Every night.
0: I know, right? Now, you're married with three kids.
2: Married with three kids, and I am even before I was married with three kids, I wasn't doing it seven nights a week.
0: I know, right? Now, the thing is, why is he trying to impress me? Like, maybe he's lying.
1: Yeah. That's what I think. Like, maybe two people who are just so horny forever get together and that happens. But I think it's rare, but it could happen.
0: Well, that's the thing, right? Like, why would he be lying? We're not, like, 21.
1: Yeah.
0: You know what I mean? Like, he doesn't need to lie about that.
2: Even before I was married with three kids, I wasn't doing it seven nights a week.
0: I know, right? Now, the thing is, why is he trying to impress me? Like, maybe he's not lying.
1: That's what I think. Like, maybe two people...

0: had one kid, and now it's like once a week.
1: Right.
0: So the three kids,
1: I know,
0: after 15 years, I mean, hats off to them.
1: If we believe him.
0: If we believe them. But I like a bit of time away from the peen because, you know, I want to miss it. I want to...
2: Wouldn't it get boring?
1: It would.
2: Every day.
0: Yeah.
1: The reason I bring it up as well, though, it got me thinking, that would involve them doing it on a weeknight.
0: Yeah.
1: And I don't know if it's just these hours. Can we just have a bit of honesty here? Can anyone be bothered doing it on a weeknight? Like, are you and your partner doing it on a weeknight?
0: Can I say, since starting doing Brekkie Radio and having to get up at 4...
1: Yeah.
0: I don't even do it on a Friday anymore.
1: Yeah, no.
0: Like
1: it's a Saturday thing.
0: Saturday
1: yeah?
0: only. Come for me at some point.
1: Yeah.
0: Saturday, even Sunday, I'm a bit like, you got to get in before 6 p.m.
1: Like weeknight sex is just not really a thing after a while, is it?
0: It's off the cards now.
1: Yeah. Like call in, by the way, 131065. Do you do it on a weeknight? But honestly, does anyone? Brooklyn.
2: Oh, no.
0: Oh, Brooklyn's up even before us.
1: Yeah.
2: Yeah.
0: You're so tired.
2: But even at, we all work really early, but if just a normal job where you both are away for, you know, 8-9 hours and then come home and then have sex.
1: I don't think anyone's doing it on a weeknight.
2: Yeah.
1: I really don't. Croat Nat, hello.
3: Yeah, I am.
0: She is.
1: Oh,
0: of course she is.
3: Yeah.
1: But you got all these hours and everything.
3: I also go to bed at like 7. So, like, we're in bed together at, like, 7.30. If we're in bed at 9, no way. Like,
1: 7.30, sun's still up in daylight saving and you guys are getting it on.
0: Do you need a few alcoholic beverages to get you in the mood? Is that what it is?
1: Oh, I mean, it'll be randier on the weekend, wouldn't it? Like,
0: is that what you're saying? Is that why you can't do it midweek?
3: But Mikey has 2 drinks a day.
1: Yeah,
3: during
1: I'm
3: the week
1: drunk.
3: Anyway.
0: Oh, yeah.
3: He's drunk every day.
1: No, I just feel like most, I'm not saying you'd never do it on a weeknight.
0: Yes,
1: I'm just saying most people's rituals, surely, and I'm with Brooklyn, even if you're working a 9-to-5, would be you go to bed, you've had a long day, no one's doing it.
0: Yeah.
1: Come the weekend, out comes the lingerie and all the fun stuff.
0: Oh, God.
1: Yeah. I don't
0: lingerie.
1: Know. Well, you know, let's take your calls. 131065.
0: Yep.
1: Do you have sex on a weeknight?
0: I think most people do, but
3: can I add another phoner in there? 131065, who's wearing lingerie?
0: I know.
3: That's not happening in my house.
0: No.
1: Not on a Wednesday night, anyway.
3: Oh, God,
0: you could peel off my maternity bra.
1: Foul. 131065, who's doing it on a weeknight? Go on, call in. Be honest, are you actually getting it on a weeknight? 131065.
2: Especially a Monday night.
1: Oh, yeah,
0: Monday.
1: Call us up. You're on Kiss.

0: Yeah, you're on your number one hit music station, Kiss, Mikey, Brooklyn, Amy Gerard.
1: Oh, yeah.
0: Oh, we're talking about my mate reckons he does it every weeknight with his wife.
2: Of 15 years.
0: Three kids. And I call BS, but I was just saying, like, most people aren't doing it on a weeknight, are they?
3: No. I've been, like, scheduling mine. I think I brought that up. On a Friday, Ryan works from home. I finish early. He gets a lunch break. I was like,
0: Friday's a weekday.
3: Let's go. Yeah, I know. So there goes your theory. It's out the window.
0: Yeah, I just feel like most people in like long-term relationships are not getting it on a weeknight.
3: Or 7 days a week like your mate is insinuating.
0: But we are taking your calls. Are you doing it on a weeknight? Alicia. Yeah.
3: Hey, Alicia.
4: Hey, absolutely not.
3: Yeah. Have you got kids?
4: Time. I've got three kids, just to chime into the thing before, lingerie, no, it's either I'm getting naked real quick or I'm not.
3: Honestly, lingerie is such a waste of money. I know, I'm going to put it out there, I know there are a minority of men who love it, but like...
0: You're not going to bother?
3: Nah.
2: So how long are you supposed to be, you know, parading around in that thing?
3: I don't know. You put it on to have it removed.
0: No, you can leave them on.
3: Oh, nah.
0: Pull it to the...
3: That's also so uncomfortable.
0: Susan, hello.
5: Hello.
3: Susan.
0: You're doing it every weeknight, are you?
3: No,
5: not every weeknight. But I think it's weird that you said people don't do it on a weeknight. Because, I mean, if the vibes are on, they're on, right?
0: Yeah. It's just hard for the vibe to be on when it's like, I'm going to bed at 8 o'clock on the dot.
3: But hang on a second. If Alana hit you up for a bit of hanky-panky, are you telling me that you're going to say no?
0: Nah. A guy will never say no.
3: Okay, no, so, yeah.
0: Yeah, the guy's not going to initiate, I would say, on a weeknight. Depends on the night, too, mate. Like, Wednesday, Thursday, maybe you get a bit closer to the weekend. Tracy, you're on. Hello.
3: Hey, Tracy.
6: Hello. Wednesdays, Saturdays, Sundays.
3: Oh, yes.
2: You're on a schedule.
3: I love the schedule.
6: I'm on a schedule. No lingerie whatsoever.
3: Oh, I see.
6: Get that.
3: All of them have said no lingerie, by the way.
6: And no children.
0: Hang on, you got no kids?
6: No kids.
0: Right.
3: Are those days, have you picked them for a reason? Like,
6: just, you know, midweek, Wednesday.
3: Yeah, okay.
6: You know?
3: So breaks up the week and then Saturdays and Sundays. That's nice.
0: Yeah, okay. Good for you. There we go. Tracy's doing it on a weeknight. Yusuf, hello.
3: Hey, Yusuf.
7: Hello, you guys. I love you.
0: Oh, thanks,
3: we love you.
0: Are you doing it on a weeknight, Yusuf?
7: What other night is there?
0: Saturday, so Sunday.
2: He's busy on the weekend.
0: I think Friday counts, by the way. I think we can all agree Friday's
8: a weekend. I'd say Friday's the weekend.
0: Yep.
8: Sunday's a weeknight. Because it's when you're going to work the next day.
3: Yeah.
0: Yes, of course. Yep. So you're doing it?
7: Yeah, man. And like you guys, I'm an early starter. I start my shift 2 a.m.
3: So
7: come 3 p.m., the blinds go down, the room's completely dark. My missus has a full range of lingerie.
3: Oh, there you go.
7: Yeah, you know what?
0: Yeah.
7: Oh, my gosh. Like, half of it's destroyed, but the other half is still intact.
0: Yeah, guys aren't very delicate with those things that you girls spend a lot of money on buying.
3: So half of it's destroyed. I love it.
0: But 3 p.m. and you pull the blinds down.
3: Is your missus obviously home as well? Does she do, like, shift work or is she a school teacher? How is she home?
7: Oh, she's a bartender.
3: Oh, nice. Yep.
7: So she works late nights. And believe you me, if she doesn't get it, she's a very cranky woman.
3: Oh.
7: You can get her on the line right now. She'll confirm everything.
0: Yeah. Okay, well, it works for you guys. And how many times a week? Like, because my mate claimed that they were doing it every night. Like, and be honest, Yusuf.
7: Look, we do have nights where we go without.
3: Yeah.
7: But you know, I tell you, it builds up. The following night is just way more intense.
3: Yeah.
7: So that's how half the laundry gets destroyed. So yes, 7 nights. And when we miss a night, and I'm telling you, we've gone, say, 4 nights without it, we look at each other like, how long has
3: Animals.
7: It been? Oh,
3: yeah.
7: My God. And then next thing you know, there's a hole in the wall.
3: Oh, my God.
0: You guys are horn bags, aren't they?
3: Why is there a hole
7: today.
3: In the wall?
7: I have to go to Bunnings. My knee went through the wall.
3: Oh, okay. I was like, wow.
0: They're like such an active couple.
3: Yeah.
0: I love that. Good on you.
3: Okay, yeah. I just can't... I actually can't even imagine you, Mikey, having sex.
0: What does that mean?
3: Can you imagine it, Brooklyn?
2: No, are you very, like, active in it?
0: What does that mean?
8: You'd be lazy, wouldn't you?
2: Yeah.
3: Yeah, a bit lazy.
0: Oh, no, I'm a stern, powerful.
3: Oh, my God, powerful.
0: Yet gentle and tender
3: oh my
0: lover.
3: God.
0: Well, I'll have you know.
3: I will say this. You have a very, very good-looking girlfriend. So yeah,
0: she's a 10, eh? Or at least a 9.
3: She's a firm 10. So you've got to have some game, right?
0: Mm, good with words,
3: yeah. I don't know if it's in the bedroom. I don't know, but I want to put...
2: It's the humour.
3: Is it?
2: Doesn't that a turn on for girls?
0: What humour? I'm bad in bed. I got no humour. Anything else?
3: I want to see a little bit of this game that you talk up a lot, right? Like, I want us to do some role playing now. I'm going to try not to dry rage. But let's imagine.
0: Yeah.
3: You're single and I am, who's someone unobtainable? A Dua Lipa. You like her, right?
0: Yeah. Yeah.
3: And you've got her attention and you've been able to take her out on a date.
0: Right.
3: I want you to show me how you would get her in the mood for a bit of action.
2: Hey, like, turn the music down. No music.
3: All right, everybody.
8: I think we got some sexy saxophone, which might help you settle in.
3: Yeah, he's going to need all the help he can get.
0: That's not true.
3: Okay. Oh, well. I already feel disgusting.
0: So you're Dua Lipa and I've got you home.
3: Yes.
0: Okay. Let me think here. Oi, Dua.
3: Oi.
0: Yeah?
3: Yeah. Yeah, yeah.
0: Walk down my hall. Go into my... First. Walk down my hall.
3: Yeah.
0: Take your undies off. And lie in my bed.
3: Which one's your bedroom?
0: The third door on the left. Yeah, walk in there, Dua.
3: Can I use the toilet first?
0: No.
3: No.
0: I want you to lie in my bed.
2: Why do you sound like a serial killer?
0: Take your undies off.
3: Okay, Mikey, the undies are off.
0: Yeah, there we go.
3: Yeah, they're already off. What would you like me to do with them?
0: I'd probably put them in the linen basket. We don't want them just on the floor.
3: No, you'll keep them.
0: Oh, I'm keeping your undies.
3: I feel like you will. Or wear them.
0: I'll put them on my head for you, Dua.
3: Okay.
0: So we're doing
2: it? Are you guys
0: it?
2: Having sex
0: no,
2: now?
0: No, no, no.
3: No, we have not.
0: I'm just wearing her undies on my head, apparently. Well, that was weird.
2: Well, so that's what your girlfriend
3: yes.
2: is
3: yeah, yeah, yeah. That's
2: experiencing
3: what she gets.
2: Once
3: yeah,
2: she a week.
0: She gets me with her undies on my head.
3: No wonder you're only doing it once a week.
0: Should we move on? Croat Nat, you got to hear celebrity news. What's coming
8: up? Yeah, which celebrity's just said that she never shaves her legs? She's just rocking around with hairy like Mikey's face. It's so
3: sounds
8: outraged.
3: Like me.
0: She whacks?
8: Nah, she just leaves them. Oh. Yep. I'll tell you next.
9: KIIS. Will and Woody for your drive home.
10: Australia. You know what time it is. It's time to party with DJ Will.
11: DJ Will.
10: DJ Will and his first ever national tour. Because,
12: well, his DJ career is non-existent right now.
13: I'm actually pumped.
14: Okay.

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19: Sydney traffic.
20: Looking over Sydney, this partly cloudy morning with a breakdown in West Ryde, Victoria Road at Citybound near Bowden Street. Hunters Hill, a crash, Church Street northbound on-ramp to Burns Bay Road. Trucks conked out in Kingsgrove, Stony Creek Road, corner of Kingsgrove Road, delays all directions. A crash in Homebush, heavy Parramatta Road eastbound near George Street. 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Kiss cast a partly cloudy one with a shower or two, 23 in the city and west. Brittany Gorrell first with Kiss Traffic and Weather together.
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23: Morning, I'm Brooklyn Ross. The number of electric cars being sold in Australia has doubled in a year as petrol prices shot up. A AAA data shows half of all new cars sold in the past 3 months were either EVs or hybrids. Petrol prices are going up again this week. The government's 16 cent per litre tax discount has come to an end. A man's recovering in hospital after being shot at a home in South Wentworthville. The 60-year-old was reportedly targeted by two men in balaclavas who stormed his home last night. Today is day one of Alan Jones's trial. The 85-year-old is facing 22 sexual touching and indecent assault charges. He's pled not guilty. The trial is expected to last for months. And house prices are still falling. New figures from Cotality show Sydney and Melbourne are leading the property slump. Sydney values down 5.9% for the year. Your sport check is coming up in a sec.
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23: Laurie Daly's confirmed he is stepping down as Blues Origin coach. He's spoken this morning saying this year's series was his last, and Australia's Commonwealth Games campaign has ended on a high with a further 5 medals overnight, taking our final tally to 70. Cyclist Georgie Baker was named as our flag bearer for the closing ceremony. The Kiss cast is next.
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23: Partly cloudy today. We could see some showers around. Up to 23 in our west, 23 in the city. Tomorrow, sunny and 20 degrees. Right now in Parramatta, it's 8 degrees. In Campbelltown, it's 4. 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
10: All right, let's go to Croat Nat, get a hit of celebrity gossip right now. What's happening?
26: So Cardi B's gone live on Instagram again, and there's always great things that come when Cardi B goes live on Instagram. Mm-hmm. She basically just goes off on tangents and speaks about everything from, you know, Offset cheating on her to her plastic surgery in this case. So she was talking about how everyone keeps coming at her and trying to tell her to get her ass reduced because she's got like a comically sized fake bum. Like it's huge. And she decided to reveal that she already has had her ass reduced, just obviously not as much as some people would want her to. And she also shared some advice on how she's got such a snatched figure. Have a listen.
27: A lot of y'all keep telling me to go get my ass reduced. Newsflash, I did got my ass reduced. But unlike certain celebrities, I can't just go and lipo my butt because my skin is like kind of loose. Like that's why my ass shakes so much. So if I just go and get a lipo reduction, that is the easy way, my good job. I like my body how it looks right now. I'm comfortable in my skin. Oh, you look super, super snatched. Yes. If just stop hating. I'll tell you what I do so I could look snatched. Drink fiber so you could stool properly so your food won't stay there overnight. In the morning, try to drink coffee so you could stool more regularly.
26: Stool? Basically, get some psyllium husk in you. Make sure you're regular. And then
28: so
26: she claims regular stool is the key to looking snatched.
28: Oh.
10: Well, I mean, you got to poo or you die, yeah. I suppose.
26: That is true. That is very true. So anyway,
28: she's
26: there's
28: so funny.
26: Some body advice from Cardi B there for you. And also Keke Palmer. Now, she's an American actress and podcast host. She's getting really big lately, particularly like she's been featured on a lot of award shows. I think she's won Emmys and stuff. Did you ever watch the movie by J-Lo called Hustlers?
28: Yes.
26: And she's one of the strippers in that. Okay. She's done a bunch of stuff. But in this new interview, she was asked, what's the one thing you're not ashamed to admit? And that's when she revealed that she doesn't shave her legs. Take a listen.
29: I don't really shave my legs. I'm not doing it. You know, if you don't like me because they hair on my legs, then we're not meant to be. Every 6 months, I might slap some hair on there. But I'm not sitting there doing all that.
28: Yep. Well, I mean, I have not had my legs waxed now in like 6 weeks.
10: Oh.
28: Yeah. I'm not getting them out.
26: Can I feel them?
28: They're actually soft because the last time I went, I got them waxed.
26: Yeah, so but 6 weeks is what. Have you had them lasered?
28: You can come feel them. Yeah, I can't. I can't get them lasered because
10: why?
28: I'm too fair.
10: So
28: I'm
10: what about
28: saving myself for Italy?
10: Are they really prickly?
0: Sorry,
10: can I'm I feel a yeti. Or is that
28: I'm
10: inappropriate?
28: A yeti.
0: That's not soft. That's no, but like I'm not saying I don't do that too. Like sometimes Kane will rub his hand over my leg and go ooh. And I'm like, yeah, I've left it a bit long. That's okay. But also, like Kiki said, if you're not going to love me because I got some hair on my legs, grow up.
10: Yeah, I don't mind a little bit of stubble.
28: Yeah.
0: But I go against the argument that the bush is back. I'll just throw that out there.
10: Nah, get rid of that.
0: Mm.
10: What do you feel about that?
28: The bush?
10: Mm.
28: I actually just don't like having one down there.
2: So wait, Nat, are you saying the bush is back?
0: No, I said I disagree that the bush is back. Because
10: some people think it is.
0: Well, I have a friend whose partner made her grow the bush out.
28: Oh,
0: because he much
28: likes
0: prefers
28: his, like, 70s porno vibe.
0: It's not the only man I've heard of either.
10: Yeah,
0: their preference is 131064. If you agree that the B is B.
28: Do you like the bush?
10: can I just ask, so you haven't shaved your legs?
28: So basically, before I go away...
10: You know what I'm asking?
28: Yeah, before I go away, I'm going
0: you're going
28: to
0: Italy
28: wax
0: soon?
28: Place. Yeah, I'm going to Italy soon. Yeah. And before I go away, I will be like, wax my whole body.
0: You'll be like a sphinx
28: a
0: cat from head, neck to
28: a hairless cat.
10: And how long's that last?
28: Oh, like a good month.
10: Right, and then it's all back.
0: She'll
10: then
0: be all good for the, the anniversary trip, though. You'll be hairless.
28: Yes, I will.
0: In your prime.
28: That's
10: all right,
28: it.
10: You want to hear more gossip? You can check out our Kiss Breakfast podcast on the free iHeart app.
28: Yeah, and a man has shared the brutal reason he unfollows women on Instagram.
10: Yeah.
28: I'll tell you about that next.
10: All right, Eminem playing. Here we go.

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1: All I want to hear is Kiss.
2: A man called Gennaro, who actually describes himself as a professional rage baiter, has shared the controversial reason he unfollows women on Instagram. Now have a listen.
0: All right, here we go.
3: Once I see the baby bump photo with the baby photo with the sonogram photo posted on your profile, you're getting unfollowed. I'm not here for that. I'm not, you know, I was here for when you were posting your ass and shaking your ass on your Instagram stories and whatnot and getting drunk in the bars at 3 a.m. But the fact that you're having a kid now, I'm just not interested anymore. So I'll see you later. Maybe in another life.
2: I mean, I kind of get it, right? Do you agree with this?
0: I do. Well, mainly when I was single. So, single, you'd unfollow. Engaged, gone.
2: Okay.
0: Because literally off the market then.
2: What about like a hard launch of a boyfriend?
0: Nah.
2: Oh, so because it's not locked in. It's not permanent.
0: Locked in. Nah. Yeah, engaged, you're gone. Pregnant, definitely gone. Yeah. Or if you're doing like, the marriage photos, they're gone, obviously. If you're doing like a, you know, some that just turn into like wellness people or highly political, they're gone
2: as well. Or the conspiracy theorists.
0: Yeah, they're gone. Yeah.
4: But they're good for a laugh, though, the conspiracies.
2: Do you ever hate follow anyone?
0: Yeah. I know you do that, right? Who do you hate follow? Oh, women do. Come on.
2: Oh, not really.
0: There's no chicks you follow and you're like, she's awful.
2: To be honest, my algorithm is so cooked. I don't even see the people that I do follow anymore. I just get fed random, like, suggested posts. So, But I remember being single and, like, having a little scroll on Instagram. I mean, that's where I met my husband. And if I ever saw anyone, you know, dropping a knee and proposing, I'd get...
0: Unfollow. Get off the market,
2: You kind of use... If you use socials as, like, a little bit of a... Not a dating platform, but, like, if you're... browsing. What's the point in following them?
0: No, well, if they're pregnant,
2: definitely off the market.
0: Yeah, and a lot of dudes do use it, and women, I suppose, as a dating thing. But I think there's also just the, like, a typical dude. Don't want to be rude here. He doesn't care about your pregnancy journey.
2: I know. Women love a pregnancy journey and a marriage, like an impending marriage.
0: Yes.
2: We want to go along with the journey.
0: Yeah,
2: with
0: whereas you. Guys like don't care.
2: Yeah, unfollow.
0: Not interested, yeah. All right, you might have a thought on that. 30-106-5 now. 8 to 8. We've got another chance to play our $1,000 pop quiz coming up. I'll tell you when to call in. But up next, we're going to speak to a woman. She is lucky to be alive, Amy. She had an accident on the back of a scooter in Bali. You know what they can be like?
2: Yep.
0: Yeah. So what happened to her? It's horrific, actually. But we'll get her on. Stand by. We'll do that next right here on Kiss. Good morning.
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5: Looking over Sydney, this partly cloudy morning with the M7, a shocker eastbound. A truck's broken down passing Old Winds Road through Glenwood. It's about a half-hour stretch from Richmond Road getting to the M2 in Balcombe Hills. Kingsgrove truck breakdown, a lane shut Stony Creek Road passing Kingsgrove Road each way. Car and motorbike crash in Strathfield, Parramatta Road eastbound near George Street. 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Kiss cast today, partly cloudy, shower or two, 23 across Sydney. Brittany Gorrell first with Kiss, traffic and weather together. Let me
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of 23 in our West and the city. Not bad for a Monday, hey? Thousands of bucks up for grabs with our pop quiz. Another chance in the next 10 minutes on Q.

0: clock right now.
1: Yes.
0: Okay, hey, question, Brooklyn and Amy.
2: Yep, shoot.
0: Bali. We've been there many times?
3: Yes. Many times, yes. Yes.
0: Yep. Now, when you both go there, do you do the scooter hire thing?
3: Yes.
2: Yes, and, you know, the night goes on and you think, I'm definitely not getting on any of these scooters without a helmet or anything like that. And then by the end of the night, you're on the back of it.
0: Yeah. Now, yeah. Joining us online right now, Charlene Morrissey. In 2024, Charlene was riding a scooter with her then partner and had quite the accident and has fallen off. Oh, good morning, by the way, Charlene. Hello. Oh, yes.
2: Hi,
0: good
2: Charlene.
4: Good morning.
0: Hi, your poor thing, your right arm really took a lot. And can you tell us what happened and what the result is with your arm?
4: Yeah, so me and my partner at the time, we were actually going to climb the volcano, Mount Agung. Mm-hmm. And so just going back to your comment, you know, I see a lot of people here, they do drink alcohol. I don't party or do anything like that. I see them getting on the scooters and driving irresponsibly. But for me, because I don't do any of that, that day I was going camping and there was a truck next to us in a very small town and it just got a little too close to me. So I slowed down to let it pass.
2: Yeah.
4: But it was too late. It hit me and my bike went to the left, which you would think my body would go with it, but my right arm got sucked in above the wheel. And I don't know if you can see, but it was dragging me down the hill because it was going so fast. It didn't stop.
2: Oh, so you went with the truck?
4: Yeah, I went with the truck.
3: But how long? How many meters did you get dragged?
4: This is what doesn't make sense, how supernatural it was. I don't know how long I got dragged, but I remember almost like a supernatural way of being pulled out, but all of my skin and my flesh and fingers and everything came with it.
0: Oh, so all of the skin, fat, muscle and tendons from your forearm were peeled back and have gone. Yeah, we can see it on the screen now.
4: Yeah, so a bit higher. So, yeah, they call it a degloving accident where literally skin, flesh is peeled back, like you say. Yeah. So I remember as I was by the side of the road, I lifted up my arm and all I could see, of course, was bones. And for some reason, there were already people there filming me, maybe around 60 people. I don't know.
0: Oh, thanks, guys.
3: I know.
4: I know, right? Worst moment of my life.
3: Do you go into shock in that kind of moment? Like, did you remember being in an incredible amount of pain? Or is it just your adrenaline kicks in and you're just in shock and you can't feel anything?
4: No, I remember the whole 6 hours because it was 6 hours that I was there just bleeding to death.
3: Oh my
2: God. Why was it so long?
4: 6 hours in total, but for 1 hour, 30 minutes, I was on the road because it's a small town. They don't have a hospital, so that medical center denied me. They said that I was going
0: to die. Who came to your aid then?
4: The locals called, I'm going to say ambulance, but it was just a very small car to take me to a medical center, but they were not equipped. Even the doctor took one look and you could see his face and said she's going to die. We can't help her here.
0: And did you think, you genuinely thought you were going to die, Charlene, in those hours?
4: Yeah. I remember the whole thing. I remember lifting up my arm. I was very calm at first. And then I started to screams that I think woke up my ancestors and the town. And so my artery was completely severed. So I should have died in like 3 minutes, I think, with hypovolemic shock, maybe 6 minutes.
3: Yeah.
4: I lost that artery, so you can imagine how bad it was. Drowning in my own blood. In the pain, I'm writing my book, but I still don't have the words to describe the pain. It's like you're being impaled over and over and over.
2: Yeah. I can't... What do you remember the feeling of helplessness when you're still conscious, but and then you've got a doctor saying, oh, you're going to die, I can't help you. I can't imagine what that would feel like.
4: Yeah, the feeling, that's something I talk about a lot, the hopelessness, being looked at dead in the eye and being rejected is probably more painful on an emotional level than the physical.
2: I bet.
4: And it wasn't just the one doctor, right? There was many doctors, nurses, even my ex-partner, he walked away after the accident. So there was a lot of rejection, a lot of abandonment in there. But during those 6 hours, it was like, I describe it like dancing between heaven and hell. Being conscious and fighting for every breath. I remember saying things like, just let me die now. No one's going to want me. I'm going to lose my arm. You know, I don't feel worthy anymore. And then in the other breath, I remember myself saying, no, Charlene, you have to fight this. And so when my ex-partner asked them to sedate me in the first hospital, I told them no, because if they do, I'm going to die. Yeah. So I have to be honest and say I've never felt more alive in those 6 hours, which is insane, than I have in my life, because every cell is like fighting for life.
3: Yeah.
0: Wow. Okay. So how are things now? Obviously a long road of recovery. How is the arm? How's day-to-day life?
2: The arm looks great, by the way.
3: Yeah.
4: No, every doctor I spoke to, they don't understand how I got such a good result without further surgeries. But I recovered. I was back on a bike within like 3 months. I was back in the gym. I faced all my fears. I flew back to Bali. I didn't let it stop me. And everything the doctor said I couldn't do, I went on to do. So thankfully, I didn't suffer with, I think because of the, I was overdosed with fentanyl, by the way. So I had a drug addiction and then my body was failing. And, yeah, and muscle lost and a lot of other things happened in those 3 months. But after that, I took some months to just isolate and face it. No medication, no therapy.
2: So you're living in Bali again?
4: Yeah, I've come back again for the third time.
0: I got to ask, because you would think you come on and go, and this is a message to not get on the scooters in Bali. But you're not saying that.
4: I mean, don't get me wrong. Like, if someone drinking alcohol and being stupid on a scooter, of course, you know, I see it a lot and it breaks my heart. Like I say, I'm out here. I don't live the life that I did in Bali anymore. It's very peaceful. I drive the bike to short distances. But the one thing that this has taught me is that I lived my life in a lot of fear. Yeah. And now dying has actually showed me how to live. So I don't fear anything. Like, literally.
0: Well, Charlene, an incredible story.
3: Yeah.
0: And we're glad you're doing well.
3: And you look amazing, and your arm looks amazing, and I love that you're really living life to the fullest now.
4: Yeah, I love my arm. I love my scars. You know, we don't have to hide them.
3: Absolutely.
0: Good on you, Charlene.
2: Thanks, Charlene.
0: Thanks you.
3: Thanks for coming on, yeah.
4: Thank you.
0: All right, we are giving away thousands of dollars every morning. The pop quiz is back right now. If you want to play, 13 1065, call in. You're on Kiss Breakfast. Mikey, Brooklyn, Amy Gerard at 8 past 8.
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26: Looking over Sydney, this partly cloudy morning. Delays for the M7. Quite heavy eastbound. A truck breakdown passing Old Windsor Road, Glenwood. Only one lane is open. Delays back to Richmond Road. A car and pedestrian incident through Brookvale. A couple of northbound lanes are shut with crews on scene. Pittwater Road at Rogers Street. Leftover delays after a truck breakdown cleared in Kingsgrove. Stony Creek Road near Kingsgrove Road. Here's a great tax tip. 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Kiss car today, partly cloudy, shower or two, 23 tops with Brittany Gorrell. First with Kiss, traffic and weather together.
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1: Morning, I'm Brooklyn Ross. That discount on the fuel excise has officially come to an end overnight. It means prices will rise by 16 cents a litre from this morning, now back to the normal tax level. It should push unleaded well above $2 a litre this week. Meantime, Donald Trump has called off his latest strikes on Iran, with both parties now back to the negotiating table. Trump reckons Iran has agreed to an immediate reopening of the Strait of Hormuz. One Nation has had a bounce in the polls. Redbridge has put them back on top as Australia's most popular party. Pauline Hanson's party has 31% primary support. That's ahead of Labor on 29 and the Coalition on 22. And new figures show half of all new cars sold in Australia over the past 3 months have either been EVs or hybrids. AAA data shows about 20% were battery EVs like Teslas that don't use any petrol at all. Your sport check is up in a sec.
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0: Laurie Daly's confirmed he is stepping down as Blues Origin coach. He's spoken this morning saying this year's series was his last, and Australia's Commonwealth Games campaign has ended on a high with a further 5 medals overnight, taking our final tally to 70. Cyclist Georgie Baker was named as our flag bearer for the closing ceremony. The Kiss Cast is next.
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0: Partly cloudy today. We could see some showers around, up to 23 in our west, 23 in the city. Tomorrow, sunny and 20 degrees. Right now in Parramatta, it's 8 degrees. In Campbelltown, it's 4. 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
7: Alrighty, we give away thousands of bucks every morning. Let's do another round of our Pop Quiz. Good luck to Sammy. Good morning.
8: Sammy.
9: My God, good morning, good morning. I actually can't believe that you guys answered me.
7: We got you on. We wish you the best of luck. Here we go. Amy's got your questions. Good luck.
8: Good luck, Sammy.
9: Thank you.
8: Question number one. In the movie Finding Nemo, who are they trying to find?
9: Nemo.
8: What does LA stand for?
9: Los Angeles.
8: Name a singer or group with the word cat in their name.
9: Roger Cat.
8: Which frozen beverage can you purchase at 7-Eleven stores?
9: Slushies.
8: House Tour is a 2025 song by which American singer?
9: Sabrina Carpenter.
8: What type of animal is an Eastern Rosella?
9: Pass.
8: Name someone that Madonna kissed on stage at the 2003 MTV VMAs.
7: Pass if you don't know.
9: Pass.
8: Who played God?
9: Britney Spears.
8: Yes, there you go. Who played God in the movie Bruce Almighty?
9: Pass.
8: Which rapper claims they haven't eaten fast food for 25 years?
9: Pass.
8: Ashley Flowers is most famous for hosting which crime podcast?
9: Pass.
8: So it was that. So well. I know you did so well there. It was Crime Junkie. That's the crime podcast that Ashley Flowers hosts. What type of animal is an Eastern Rosella? It's a bird. Morgan Freeman played God in the movie Bruce Almighty. And Lil Wayne has claimed he hasn't eaten 25 years. Oh, my God. Hasn't eaten fast food in 25 years?
7: Sure, mate. Yeah.
8: And then, I don't know, did you give the Slurpee slushy?
17: Nah. Because a Slurpee is actually copyrighted to 7-Eleven, so it's definitely a Slurpee from 7-Eleven.
8: Yeah, okay.
7: Well, Sammy, you were doing really well there. Five out of ten, okay?
9: Okay, thank you.
8: All the best, Sammy. You did well.
7: Another chance to play our pop quiz tomorrow again. We do it at 7 and we...
8: Wayne has claimed he hasn't eaten 25 years... Oh, my God. Hasn't eaten fast food in 25 years?
7: Sure, mate. Yeah.
8: And then, I don't know, did you give the Slurpee slushy?
17: Nah, because a Slurpee is actually copyrighted to 7-Eleven. So it's definitely...

0: 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Mikey, Brooklyn, Amy Gerard, 21 past 8 now.
1: Okay, so I had a bit of a barney with old mate over the weekend, old mate being my husband. I'm going to put it down to Perry, firstly. I'll just put that out there as a disclaimer.
2: One of your friends or something, Perry?
1: Perry menopause. Perry chicken. No.
2: Can you explain that? Because I hear this thrown around a lot. You're not menopausal, you're pre or
1: something? Yeah, so before you hit menopause, you are perimenopausal.
2: Right.
1: And I mean, I don't know which is worse, but basically your hormones are just absolute chaos. Your head noise is loud. Your hot flushes come and go.
3: I thought menopause was like one day because that's the day it stops, like it pauses.
2: What a
3: and
2: gay
3: everything
2: man.
3: Before that is perimenopause.
1: Yes.
3: Yeah.
1: I actually think that he's right.
2: Oh.
1: So yeah.
3: Bitch.
1: Yes, it is. You just get to a point and I mean, I don't know if anyone can ever pinpoint that exact day.
3: Yeah.
1: But it's the lead up, which is the peri.
3: Yeah.
1: And it's basically hell on earth for women. There are so many symptoms, rage, things that would normally not annoy you.
2: It's a good symptom.
1: Drive you insane, the hot flushes, like the self-doubt, the not knowing what you want to do with your life, like just all these horrible things, and it's all to do with hormonal fluctuations because women just can't seem to catch a break. Anyway, we were getting ready to go out for dinner on the weekend. My six-year-old was being a little turd. He absolutely was trying to stomp on his brother's head, and Ryan yelled at him. Now, I've got this bit of a bugbear with Ryan because I don't mind him disciplining our kids and being really stern, but when he yells as a big 6'2", big burly man, I just think it would be quite intimidating for our kids, right?
2: Yeah, but it'd bring him into line. My dad used to yell at me.
1: It absolutely does. Mm. But I've kind of been like, are there other ways that we can help diffuse situations? Like, I'm all for it happening every now and again, but probably a double standard because I also yell. That happened before dinner. And then we went out for dinner with some friends. We had a few wines, but the whole yelling thing had kind of been bubbling away inside of me. Yeah. We got home. He was none the wiser, I reckon. He was looking for a happy ending and everything, and I was not going there. And he was like, oh, is everything all right? And I said, no. And then I had, like, fabricated this story in my head, and I sat down and I said, do you

0: even like being a parent.
1: And
0: he was like, well, you know, sometimes not really. I love our kids, but they're little turds at the moment. And I said, well, just f*** off then. You can go and live somewhere else for a couple of months and have a think about it.
2: And come back.
0: I know. It was not my proudest moment, but in that moment, my hormones were just pinging off the roof. And then I woke up. I got into bed. I said, go and sleep in the spare room. And he said, no. I said, I'm not sleeping in the spare room.
2: Like, you go, Amy.
0: Yeah, pretty much. And then we got into bed and he goes, hey, don't get angry, but are you due for your period? And I said, what did you just ask me? Anyway, I went to bed the next morning. I woke up with like this hormonal hangover, little bit of regret, little bit sheepish.
2: Mm. Have you apologized?
0: Yeah, I did. Yeah, in a roundabout way. I said,
2: so just to get it right, he's not allowed to piss off for a few months? That was an empty threat?
0: He was like, you got to think twice about some of the things that you say to me. Like, do you really mean that? Do you want me to leave? And I'm like, I mean, no, of course not.
2: Because you were hormonal.
0: I said it because I was an unhinged hormonal bitch.
2: Yeah.
0: I think there is a common theme here. If you are more of a crier, the crying gets a lot worse. Whereas if you are more of a rager, the rage gets a lot worse. And I am definitely the latter. So I've got girlfriends who just cry every day. I've got a girlfriend who has tried to end her marriage multiple times.
2: Oh, that's good.
0: I have known people who are menopause now, and they've kind of come out the other side, and they've all said, man, like, those husbands got to hold on. They've got to be like a rock in a flowing riverbed and just stay strong.
2: It sounds awful. All right, well, let's hear from you. Maybe something happened over the weekend.
0: Yeah.
2: Right, what did you do just because you were hormonal? 131065. Give us a call. 131065 if you can relate to Amy there and you got a story. What did you do just because you were hormonal? Ariana Grande playing right now. You're on Kiss Monday morning.

0: Your number one hit music station. You're on Kiss, Mikey, Brooklyn, Amy Gerard.
1: Yes and no. What a great song to sum me up. So obviously me and my dear husband, Ryan, had a bit of a blow up over the weekend. I have admitted fault. There was some choice words yelled at by me, probably over something small. You know that whole phrase, don't turn a fly into an elephant?
0: Yeah.
1: I turned it into an elephant.
0: Because?
1: Because I'm a hormonal beast at the moment, yeah, and my hormones are fluctuating at the speed of light, and I'm literally hot and cold, like Katy Perry said, and then I'm yes and I'm no. So, Ryan's just got to hang in there.
0: Mm. And it's common, right? So we're taking your calls. What happened when you were hormonal? What over-the-top thing happened? 13-106-5. Hello, Kayla. What do you got for us?
2: I rang in to let you know that you can actually pinpoint the day of menopause, like the day that you hit
1: menopause. How?
2: It is exactly 12 months to the day after the last time you bled.
1: Oh, so menopause. Your last period, you won't have one, and 12 months later...
2: 12 months after that, that's menopause.
3: So that must be the definition of what menopause is. See, Mikey, I told you, it was one day.
1: Yeah, well, because I'm in Perry, my periods are now... Like, I used to be 27 days, and now my periods are all over the place. Sometimes I have two, one after the other, and then I have 7 weeks off, and they're all scattered.
0: And then if it just stops... 12 months later, that is the definition.
1: Oh,
3: but do people go like 11 months without a period and then get one?
1: Yeah.
3: Like, can that ever happen? That can happen.
2: Yep. Yeah. That would push me over the edge. That would be my 13th reason.
1: That would push me over the edge.
0: And you have a story as well, Kayla. Something happened when you were hormonal?
1: Please.
2: Mikey, when I was pregnant with both of my kids, all I wanted was... like a soft serve or a thick shake.
1: Oh, yeah.
2: And you know when you drive through the Macca's drive through and you know it's going to be closed, but you've got that tiny little bit of hope that the ice cream machine is working?
0: Yeah.
1: Yep.
2: It never is, and it used to... I would cry, go through the drive through and just sob all the way home.
1: Cry over the ice cream. I get it. You guys don't understand how crazy women's hormones are. Like, it can send you... all over the place in terms of your emotions.
0: I understand, because that machine never is working. Like, someone needs to fix the damn machine, don't you think?
3: It is so annoying. It really is. I get it.
0: Wendy's on. Hi, Wendy. You got a story for us?
1: Hey, Wendy.
4: Hey, guys. Yeah, so a couple of weeks ago, I was due for my period. We ordered takeaway, and my husband finished his dinner. I was still a bit hungry.
1: Yep.
4: And then I said, oh, I'm a bit hungry. And then he's like, oh, yeah, I'm good. And then came the huge water flow that I'm a hungry monster and how come you're not hungry? And then at a point he had to ask, do I have to throw up so I can be hungry again?
0: So you cried because you were still hungry but he wasn't.
1: Yeah.
4: Yes.
0: Okay.
1: This is the thing. Especially, don't mess with a woman, a hormonal woman, when it comes to food.
0: Food, we're hearing food a lot so far. And Beck's on. Hi, Beck. Go for it.
1: Hey, Beck.
5: Hi. How are you?
1: Good.
0: What happened?
5: Mine was last weekend, so I swear I'm perimenopausal, but menopausal at the moment. But my son pushed me to the limit, and I packed his bag and told him he's going to boarding school tomorrow.
1: Yes. Oh, wait, I used to do that even before I was Perry, so you're fine. You're fine, doll.
0: You know, the kids can call BS on that, by the way, because you know how expensive boarding schools are? There is no way you're sending him there.
1: I know, it's the threat that we're never following through with, but it's a good scare.
5: I printed pamphlets and everything.
1: You went one step further.
0: All right, 25 to 9. We've got last calls coming up, so if you've got a story about you being hormonal, you can still get on 13-106-5.
3: I specifically remember my mum showing me a pamphlet to a boarding school, and I always thought that was a legit option that might have been happening.
0: She's going to spend $100K a year, Brooklyn.
3: Yeah, I don't think she was.
0: All right, Croat, now it's got to hit a celebrity gossip coming up for us. What are we going to hear about?
6: Yeah, Ariana Grande is stepping back from the public life. I'll tell you why coming up next.
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13: Sydney traffic.
14: Knuckle block for the M7 eastbound through Glenwood. A truck's broken down at Old Windsor Road. Only one lane getting through. It's about 35 minutes for your run in from Richmond Road through to the M2 at Windsor Road, Balcombe Hills. In Brookvale, a car and pedestrian incident for Pittwater Road at Roger Street. Two or three northbound lanes are shut and the Rosedale interchange is busy citybound onto the Anzac Bridge. There's more ways to go electric with Toyota, with hybrids, plug-in hybrids and battery electric vehicles. 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Oh, what a feeling, Toyota. Kiss cast today, partly cloudy, shower or two later, 23 tops. It's Brittany Gorrell first with Kiss Traffic and Weather together.
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18: Morning, I'm Brooklyn Ross. A man has been rushed to hospital after a shooting in South Wentworthville overnight. Police were called just after 9 to a home on Boronia Street over reports of gunfire. They were told two men with balaclavas stormed a home and shot a 60-year-old man who has non-life-threatening injuries. It will cost around $9 more to fill the car this week now that the fuel excise discount has ended overnight. It comes as Iran and the US return to the negotiating table, with Donald Trump claiming the Strait of Hormuz has reopened. Two firefighting helicopters have crashed in Greece, killing two crew members. Another two have been pulled out of the wreckage alive. The choppers were battling a fire west of Athens. And Alan Jones will face court in Sydney today for day one of his indecent assault trial. The 85-year-old's facing 22 charges involving six men. He has pled not guilty to all charges. His sport check is up in a sec.
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18: Laurie Daly's confirmed he is stepping down as Blues Origin coach. He's spoken this morning saying this year's series was his last, and Australia's Commonwealth Games campaign has ended on a high with a further five medals overnight, taking our final tally to 70. Cyclist Georgie Baker was named as our flag bearer for the closing ceremony. The Kiss cast is next.
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18: Partly cloudy. Today we have a medium chance of showers, a top of 23 across Sydney. Tomorrow sunny and 20, then sunny on Wednesday. Right now in Parramatta it's 9, in Hurstville it's 9. 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

0: Your number one hit music station, you're on Kiss. Hey, Sam Fender, Olivia Dean, Rain Me In just became the longest running number one in the UK ever.
1: Oh, wow.
0: Yeah, 19 weeks, so broke a 73-year-old record.
1: Great song.
0: Yeah, man.
2: I was going to say, it's not even that good.
1: Oh, really? I actually really like it.
2: It's not for me. It's not for me.
3: I love that song. I love Olivia Dean too.
0: Sorry, it's not some gay anthem. Yes. Celebrity news. Oh, you like that gossip? Croat Nat, what do you got?
3: I'm going to lead with a couple of big headlines floating around today. Now, anyone who loved the first Barbie movie is going to be disappointed because there's going to be the second movie has been stalled. Now, the reason being is there's like negotiations and they've hit like a roadblock because some of the actors and the production companies want more money because the first one made $1.448 billion worldwide. It was a huge success. Whether you liked it or didn't like it, the curiosity was there enough that a lot of people went and saw it. So one of the negotiations apparently is surrounding Ryan Gosling's contract in the next movie, for example. He played Ken, obviously, in the Barbie movie. Now, first movie, he reportedly got $12.5 million. He's asking, allegedly, for $20 million this time around. I'm sure Margot Robbie's production company wants a fair whack as well. Mm-hmm. So it looks like there might be a bit of a delay if you were looking forward to the second
1: Barbie
3: movie.
1: I mean, if you're making one bill, surely you can pay that.
3: Yeah, but will the second movie make as much money? Do people have that same curiosity and longing for Barbie 2 movie?
1: Yeah, okay.
3: I don't know. And I think there was a fair, like a lot of people loved the first movie, but there was some disappointment around it as well.
1: A lot of people didn't like it. Yeah.
3: Also, Ariana Grande is stepping back from public life after she wraps up this tour she's on at the moment. So she's on the Eternal Sunshine tour. She's also just released a brand new album called Petal on Friday. But if you're anywhere on the internet, you would have seen she's copping a lot of public scrutiny lately over the way she looks. More specifically, how skinny she is.
0: We got some images up on our big
3: screen. Look, I don't
0: like
3: to comment ever on a woman's body because I think, you know, you never know what someone's going through. Yeah. But it is very noticeable that she is extremely thin and has lost an extreme amount of weight. Yeah. She's very bony and, in my personal opinion, looks a little unwell at the moment, which is what a lot of people are saying online. It's not... A lot of the commentary I'm seeing is more concern as opposed to slamming her because, you know, she's still getting up on stage every night delivering a really physical show.
1: Yep.
3: So it's not as if she's like falling over and she's, you know, but it's a noticeable change.
1: Yeah.
3: So her team have come forward and said she's taking a much deserved break from public facing work and appearances, which has led to endless ongoing public scrutiny. They added that she does perform a very physical show and there's a lot of athleticism involved and she's performing healthily and successfully every night at a high level. I agree. No one's complaining that her tour is bad, but yeah, I mean, she's taking a step back one way or another. Mm-hmm. So
1: I hope she's okay.
3: Yeah. I mean, it's very sad when you see something like that. Now, finally, we were talking earlier about Spider-Man Brand New Day. Brooklyn, you said that your husband, Damien, wanted to see it on the weekend, but couldn't.
2: Yeah, it was all sold out. Yeah.
1: Oh, God, this makes me nervous because I haven't booked tickets for my kids because they're going on the weekend.
3: Yes, especially the weekends because this movie, it's probably the most hyped up movie of the year. It came out last Thursday. Now, I wanted to know if it's going to live up to the hype because you hear a lot of people talking about it. Obviously, you know, it's got Zendaya, it's got Tom Holland, it's got the recipe. It's got the recipe to make it a great movie, but how good actually is it?
1: Yep.
3: So I thought I'd speak to the most honest person I could, which is a child, my nephew. He's 6 years old and he loves two things, Michael Jackson and Spider-Man. Yes, he's a big Michael Jackson fan.
0: Yep.
3: So he's obsessed with the Michael movie. But he went and saw Spider-Man over the weekend, my nephew Ashton, and I thought I'd go see what he thought of it because we're going to get real feedback from him. So here's a little interview I did with Ashton about the new Spider-Man Brand New Day movie.
4: My name's Ashton and I'm six.
5: And what movie did you go and see yesterday?
4: Spider-Man.
5: Did you like the movie?
4: Yes.
5: Did Spider-Man do lots of cool tricks?
4: There was one of the coolest ones. He did a few times, actually.
5: Mm-hmm.
4: He just, like, goes headfirst down the building. When he's, like, halfway and he's, like, near another building, he just starts swinging.
5: It's a long movie. Do you think it's too long? Did you get bored?
4: I didn't really get that bored because I had lots of food.
5: Oh, what did you eat?
4: I had a slushy and a medium popcorn packet.
5: A medium?
4: Yeah.
5: Did you finish it all?
4: And then I didn't finish all of it, but
5: Did you have any lollies?
4: A big lolly cup.
5: If you were telling one of your friends or someone who said, oh, it's the new Spider-Man movie good, what would you say is so good about it?
4: It's so cool because it's just one of the best Spider-Man movies ever. Mm. And I would tell my friends to go see it with someone because that makes the movie funner and does like one of the good endings in the Spider-Man movies.
5: What would you rate it out of 10?
4: 100 out of 10.
5: Really?
1: Wow.
5: And do you think it's good to see it at the movies?
4: I don't know what to choose because we have like at home we have more food.
5: Yeah. That's pretty cool.
4: Yeah.
5: And if you could be any superhero, which one would you be?
4: Spider-Man, I'll probably say.
5: You'd be Spider-Man?
4: Because it would be pretty cool because you can swing every time to go like in the morning. Like
5: you, well, you can just wake up and just swing to school.
4: Yeah.
5: I'm going to show you some pictures of people and I want you to tell me if they could be a superhero, which one you think they'd be.
4: Okay.
5: Who do you think that this lady, Amy, would be if she was a superhero?
4: Captain Marvel.
5: That's really cool. Captain Marvel's got lots of powers. Now I'm going to show you someone else. His name is Brooklyn.
4: He kind of looked like Ant-Man or something.
5: Okay, Ant-Man, yeah. That's not a bad one. Ant-Man's the one that can shrink down really small, isn't he?
4: Yeah.
5: Yeah, okay. And this last one, his name is Mike E. Who do you think he would be if he was a superhero?
4: He does not look like no one I know.
5: Yeah, that's fair enough. You don't think he's got any powers, maybe?
4: No, I don't think
5: so. He's just maybe a normal person on the street, like a civilian.
4: Like, he's just like a... He looks like a person who would work at the Daily Bugle.
3: So a little bit of a Spider-Man reference there. From in the Daily Bugle is the shitty newspaper in the movie.
1: Well, I'm Captain Marvel.
3: He doesn't even know you and he knows you've got no powers from one photo of you.
6: Well, you know, I'm... I mean, media, so...
3: Yeah. I mean, you know, but Brooklyn's a journalist. Like, you just don't throw superhero vibes.
6: No,
3: that's all right.
6: Nothing masculine about me at all.
3: So a 100 out of 10 if you're looking to see the Spider-Man movie. Wow. That is the official rating.
6: Very cute, Nat. Very all right, cute. And oh, she'll make a good mum after listening to that. What do you reckon?
1: Oh, absolutely.
3: Yeah.
1: I know.
3: Yeah, I'm a lot nicer.
6: Yeah, to children.
3: To children, yes. Not to you people. I don't care about you.
6: All right, your last call's coming up. Anything you want to talk about? Maybe you saw it over the weekend. 13 1065. Let's chat you up next.
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8: Looking over Sydney this partly cloudy morning, a runtime still over half hour eastbound to the M7, Richmond Road to the M2 in Baulkham Hills, for the truck that's broken down through Glenwood, passing Old Windsor Road. Only one lane is getting through. In Brookvale, earlier crash has cleared Pittwater Road at Roger Street northbound. M8 motorway tunnel slowing eastbound through Mascot towards Gardens Road. Think you might be missing out on money at tax time? Don't tax yourself. 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Kiss cast today, partly cloudy with a shower or two, 23 in the city and west. Brittany Gorrell, first with Kiss Traffic and Weather together. Let me
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6: 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Mikey, Brooklyn, Amy Gerard. Last calls coming up, 131065 to get on air. What about the weather today? 23 will be the top in our west and the city. Warm for August, isn't it? Sydney's Kids.

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1: Hello.
0: And we're taking your last calls now with Jamie. Hello, good morning.
2: Hey, Jamie.
3: Morning. How are you going?
0: Hey, good. What's up?
3: I saw Spider-Man over the weekend and I just figured I'd give you guys a call.
2: Oh, what did you think of it?
3: 10 out of 10. Waited the whole year for something that honestly you guys need to go and see. So I hope you get tickets.
2: I'm actually a little bit jealous. My in-laws are going to take my kids this weekend. And I'm like, oh, I kind of really wanted to take them myself. Just so
3: I left them at home.
2: It.
3: I just took,
2: oh,
3: I just took the husband.
2: Hey. How good.
0: So why no kids? You didn't want them to see it or?
3: No, I didn't want to spoil. I didn't want them to spoil it for me and the husband. I'll show them
2: kids,
3: later.
2: Yeah, and also a 3-hour movie. Kids need to go to the toilet like 14 times. That's you don't want to be missing anything, Jamie.
0: Good on you, Jamie. Franka's on now. Hello.
2: Hello.
4: Yes. Hello. Hello.
2: Good morning.
0: What do you want to talk about, Franka?
4: What you guys were talking about earlier about doing it through the week.
0: Oh, yeah.
2: Oh, weekday sex.
0: Is anyone actually getting it on a weekday? A lot of us, because it's got to be these hours. We're all just tired. We're not. But you are?
4: Yes, I'm tired, but still make time for it.
2: Wait, so you're doing it how often? You're obviously doing it on weeknights. How often?
4: Do you want me to be honest? Or?
2: Yes, always.
4: Okay, so I do it every night and every morning.
5: Whoa.
2: Wait.
5: Twice a day.
2: So you're doing it 14 times a week.
4: Yes, 14 times a week. Yes.
2: Can I ask you, because obviously I'm a woman in a marriage and sometimes I really want to have sex with my husband and other times I do it more so for him.
0: Oh.
2: Are you doing it 14 times a week because you want it that many times?
4: Yes, I do.
0: You're a horn
2: bag. Can your partner keep up?
4: Yes, he tries to, yes.
2: So is it you that wants it more than him?
4: Yes, it is, to be honest.
2: You are a horny little devil, Franka.
0: Have you got, a sex addiction?
4: I think I have, yes.
0: Yeah. What would happen
5: it's only an addiction if it is a problem. Ruins your life, right?
2: Yeah.
0: What would happen if your man just wasn't that keen? Would you start seeking it elsewhere?
4: No, I wouldn't.
2: And has there been nights where, he's gone, honey, I can't get it up. I need a break.
4: And then that's fair enough. And then we do other things. So there you go.
2: Okay, and amazing.
5: And then she slips a little blue pill into his beer.
2: Yeah.
0: There you go. Franka,
2: wow,
0: thank you.
2: Wow, you're a machine, Franka. Hats off.
4: Yes. Thank you. I love it. I enjoy it. And yes, we do get tired, but I make time for it. We make time for it. There you go.
2: Nice. There you go.
4: Yeah. You got to be intimate and do things with your partner and stuff, I think, anyway.
0: Good on you, Franka. Putting the rest of us to shame. Yeah, hey, have a great day. We're back here tomorrow. Matt Preston is joining us on the show to chat about his brand new TV show.
2: Oh, and something big is coming to KISS Breakfast. All will be revealed tomorrow morning at 7 a.m. Plus, more chances to win thousands of dollars of cash with the pop quiz.
0: Yeah, keep it on KISS all day. Gordy is coming in. You've got a brand new car, 10K in the boot, business class flights to New York, and you'll see Harry Styles live at Madison Square Garden. So there we go.
2: Oh, good.
0: Have a good Monday. We'll see you tomorrow.
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28: Sydney traffic. Looking over Sydney and in Bankstown, a truck and a car have collided at the Hume Highway at Beresford Avenue. Lane 3 eastbound is blocked. A broken down truck on the M7 motorway. It's in lane 2 eastbound at Old Windsor Road. Traffic is slow on the M5, getting a 20-odd minute run now from Preston's to the M5 tunnel. 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The Kiss car's partly cloudy, a shower or two developing. Tops of 23. It's Tim Grover's first with Kiss Traffic and Weather together.
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1: Morning, I'm Brooklyn Ross. The number of electric cars being sold in Australia has doubled in a year as petrol prices shot up. A AAA data shows half of all new cars sold in the past 3 months were either EVs or hybrids. Petrol prices are going up again this week. The government's 16 cent per litre tax discount has come to an end. A man's recovering in hospital after being shot at a home in South Wentworthville. The 60-year-old was reportedly targeted by two men in balaclavas who stormed his home last night. Today is day one of Alan Jones's trial. The 85-year-old is facing 22 sexual touching and indecent assault charges. He's pled not guilty. The trial is expected to last for months. And house prices are still falling. New figures from Cotality show Sydney and Melbourne are leading the property slump. Sydney values down 5.9% for the year. Your sport check is coming up in a sec.
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1: Laurie Daly's confirmed he is stepping down as Blues Origin coach. He's spoken this morning saying this year's series was his last, and Australia's Commonwealth Games campaign has ended on a high with a further 5 medals overnight, taking our final tally to 70. Cyclist Georgie Baker was named as our flag bearer for the closing ceremony. The Kiss cast is next.
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1: Partly cloudy for the rest of the day with medium chance of showers. A top of 23 degrees in our west, 23 in the city. Tomorrow, sunny and 20 for Wednesday. Sunny and 19. Then sunny on Thursday as well. A top of 19 right now in the hills. It's 10 or the northern beaches. It's 12 on Sydney's Kiss 106.5.
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5: 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Good morning. 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
5: 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You are so close to hearing your key song. Minutes away, stay on Kiss. Let's Monday. Olivia Rodrigo, The Cure, on your number one hit music station.

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3: 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Yeah, right. 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
0: 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Your winning key song is coming. My friends are in love with American girls. We'll play it inside the next 15 minutes. 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
0: 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We help you get through Monday, you know, on your number one hit music station, Kiss. I was just telling Arthur off air, bro. Like, I've got one of the coolest old school anthems in history coming up, and you're more concerned that you've just been a bit too early with Cash Cars and Stars, bro.
2: Oh, no way.
0: Do you even know the Kiss Key song you're listening out for?
2: Nah, not a clue.
0: The fact that you've just, like, rung up and just tried to wing it, like, hey, did I make it through?
2: Oh, spirit. Known you for
0: ages. It's old mate Harry. Harry Styles. American Girls, just think about it. The fact that we can give you the brand new car. Ooh, yeah. Cherry Tico 4, I think it is. I drove it on the weekend. It's, oh my God, it's elite. Secondly, $10,000 cash in it. And business class flights, United, all the way to New York. Checking this guy out, Harry Styles, all right?
2: How good.
0: By the way, within 10 minutes. This is going to drop within 10 minutes. Phones close. Kiss loud. Capiche?
2: Capiche.
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4: Looking over Sydney and a couple of breakdowns. One in Parramatta, the M4 at Church Street. It's in lane 4 eastbound. On the M7 at Glenwood, a broken down truck at Old Windsor Road. It's blocking lane 2 eastbound. Been there a while. Traffic queues behind it are stacking up. In Bankstown, an earlier crash is cleared from the Hume Highway. All lanes back open now at Beresford Avenue. 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The Kiss Cast, cloudy, showers developing, tops of 23. It's Tim Govers first with Kiss Traffic and Weather together.
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2: Awesome. 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
0: I can just picture you at work, like, opening a pack of glow sticks right now, like, yeah.
2: Yeah, pretty much, yeah.
0: Hey, we'll do another Kiss Key song, Lock Your Kiss. We'll do it before 10:15, all right? 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
4: Looking over Sydney and a couple of breakdowns. One in Parramatta, the M4 at Church Street. It's in lane 4 eastbound. On the M7 at Glenwood, a broken down truck at Old Windsor Road. It's blocking lane 2 eastbound. Been there a while. Traffic queues behind it are stacking up. In Bankstown, an earlier crash has cleared from the Hume Highway. All lanes back open now at Beresford Avenue. 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The Kiss Cast, cloudy, showers developing, tops of 23. It's Tim Govers first with Kiss Traffic and Weather together.
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